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1: I knew I'd see

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She's so far gone, but she didn't go far. She was over.

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0: 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Here's the keys, joint.
1: Yo, I'm not driving. I'm way too stoned. How are you feeling, beer?
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0: morning at 6 o'clock. I'm Darnell Duff with CKDM News Now. The Dauphin Regional Health Center closed on Canada Day after the devastating flood, which left the community without an emergency department. Yesterday, Wabkanoo had some big news.
1: We're going to have emergency department services back here in Dauphin by Labor Day. Shout out to all the workers who've been doing an amazing job on the cleanup. Shout out also to all the healthcare staff, the nurses, the doctors who have been good sports and are still working hard through this period.
0: In the meantime, a temporary shared health diagnostic patient service center has been set up in the Dauphin Provincial Building. It's on Level 1 in Room 111 at 27 2nd Avenue Southwest. It's open from 8:30 to 3:30. Harvest is here, and the Canadian Canola Growers Association is reminding farmers about its cash advance program, a flexible way to boost working capital when they need it most. Available for more than 50 commodities, the program offers low interest rates that could save farmers tens of thousands of dollars while helping keep cash flowing through harvest. Dave Gallant is with the CCGA.
2: Well, one of the beauties of this program is that farmers can use the cash for anything they need on their farm. There are no restrictions. So definitely this time of the year, it's great in terms of helping you pay the bills, especially associated with harvest. And what it results in is that you don't have to sell your crop in order to pay those bills. So it gives you cash flow, and then it gives you time to actually develop your marketing plan once you know what you've got in the pan.
0: No monthly minimums, no scheduled payments. 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For more details or to apply, visit the story on our website or call 1-866-745-2256. The City of Dauphin is giving its active transportation network a little bit of a boost, as two new benches are now in place along Kingsway Trail on 1st Avenue Southeast, each with space for wheelchairs or strollers. New garbage and recycling bins have also been added, making the trail a little more comfortable for everyone, says Justin Tkarchuk.
3: We're continuously working on expanding our active transportation options, and I think it's a nice, interesting trail that isn't just a straight sidewalk. It's nice to have some movement around, and it's great to help yourself get a bit more fit.
0: The project was approximately $8,500. The city covered about $5,500. The rest was covered by the Dauphin and District Community Foundation. And the Swan River Community Center is always buzzing with activity, from Lobster Fest and Folk Fest to pickleball, curling, and the Northwest Roundup and Exhibition. There's always something happening. President Darren Chmielewski is nearing 2 years at the helm and says the center has made big strides towards becoming a true community hub.
4: We really don't have nothing other than our Veterans Hall for big events, and it just doesn't hold the amount of people that we can hold. 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We got Fish Enhancement does a giant fish fry, and we also have our outdoor club there. They host a big yearly function there and stuff like that. So, you know, the more we can get people coming in the doors, the better.
0: Recently, Mayor Lance Jacobson presented Chmielewski with a $4,000 check. The funds will go towards the center's operational costs, building maintenance, and community programs. Weather details are on the way.
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0: Sunny today with the wind becoming west, 20 kilometers an hour. This morning, a high of 23. Clear tonight, a low of 8. Cloudy tomorrow with a chance of showers late in the morning and in the afternoon, a high of 22. Clear on Thursday, a high of 26. Sunshine on Friday and Saturday, highs of 25 both days. Right now, wind off and clear, 83% humidity. Wind out of the west, 17 kilometers an hour. It's 11. Sports is next.
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0: Cash McCollum of Dauphin is headed to the championship bracket in the junior event at the Tamarack Tournament after firing a 79 to qualify 7th. He'll face Brandon Wheat King star Jackson Jacobson in the quarterfinals. Clear Lake's Jewel of Flesh was even sharper, shooting 78 to qualify 5th. Dale Murray of Gilbert Plains made a big move in the Masters Men's, firing a 74, three shots better than his opening round to finish 2nd in qualifying. Keith Fawcett of Clear Lake qualified 20th, while Dean Cooley shot 83 to finish 26th. In the senior men's, meanwhile, Gilbert Plains' Dean Murray qualified 6th with a 94 and will face Larry Kidd in the quarterfinals. Details and results are on the sports page on our website. After a decade on the ice, Leah Petillion hung up her skates at 15 and traded them for a long list of high school sports. She played soccer, volleyball, basketball, badminton, and softball, always ready to compete in her hometown of St. Rose. Now, she still skated from time to time, but stepping away from competition wasn't always easy after giving 10 years to the sport. Leah admits she missed it from time to time.
7: I would say so, yeah. I found myself when I joined the high school sports more. I miss skating, but also I knew that I couldn't do both. So it was nice to also have that high school experience and be able to travel with all my friends from school.
0: During her high school sports journey, Leah helped the Celtics advance to the basketball provincial championships and also competed in track and field provincial championships. Pinch hitter Johnny DeLuca put the Rays in front with a two-run single in the 7th inning, and AL best Tampa Bay rallied for a 7-6 win over the Baltimore Orioles to avoid a four-game sweep. The Jays are now only a half a game back of a wild card spot, and they're in Tampa Bay tonight to play the 75-49 Rays. And Serena and Venus Williams lost a thriller at the Cincinnati Open in their first doubles match together for 4 years, as the American pair were beaten 6-2, 1-6, 10-8 by Marta Kostyuk and Peyton Stearns in front of a packed crowd. The sisters last played together at the 2022 U.S. Open, which was Serena's final tournament before she evolved away from tennis, but now she's back. That's it. That's all from the CKDM Sports Desk.

Ricky Lee Jones and Chucky's in Love here on CKDM. Good Tuesday morning to you. It is day one for garbage and recycling pickup here in Dauphin. Also, Chase the Ace will continue on today, as yesterday the Ace of Spades was not found. And also today we're going to do a two-card Tuesday. So we'll take two callers when you hear the cue to call, and they will each pick one card each. So we'll get four cards off the board today instead of two, unless the Ace of Spades is drawn at some point. But yeah, be listening for the cue to call. There's two chances to play today, and again, it's a two-card Tuesday, so we'll be looking for two different callers when we eventually play Chase the Ace, the radio game today. Also, lots to talk about. Another Bomber game coming up on Friday. A very busy weekend for music festivals. Lots of options for you, and some other things to talk about as we get through the week this week. Right now, we'll continue with Chad Brownlee. Oh, yeah.

0: Come here from heaven or from hell.
1: And later this week over in Russell, their Ag Days celebration gets underway on Thursday. We'll talk about that too, and lots more to come up this week. A little bit of a cooler morning so far. Weather details on the way.
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4: Sunny today with the wind becoming west, 20 kilometers an hour this morning, a high of 23. Clear tonight, a low of 8. Cloudy tomorrow with a chance of showers late in the morning and in the afternoon, a high of 22. Clear on Thursday, a high of 26. Sunshine on Friday and Saturday, highs of 25 both days. Right now, wind off and clear, 83% humidity. Wind out of the west, 17 kilometers an hour, it's 11.
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Been your time to stay here on CKDM. Good Tuesday morning to you. Again, day one for garbage and recycling pickup here in Dauphin. Here's John Party with Night Shift.

0: And again, another couple of chances today to play Chase the Ace, the radio game. Listen for cues to call. We're doing a two-card Tuesday today. So four cards will be drawn in total. Unless one of those cards before the fourth one ends up being the Ace of Spades, well, then that will mean the second round is done, and then we'll move on to the third one. But until we find that Ace of Spades, we'll keep drawing cards. And again, it's a two-card Tuesday, so be listening for a cue to call.
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2: Good morning. It's time for the primetime news headlines. The Dauphin Regional Health Center closed on Canada Day after the devastating flood, which left the community without an emergency department. However, that'll soon change, says Manitoba's Premier, Wap Canoe.
3: You need these services close to home. You'll have an emergency department working by Labor Day.
2: The city of Dauphin is giving its active transportation network a little bit of a boost, as two new benches are now in place along Kingsway Trail on 1st Avenue Southeast, each with space for wheelchairs or strollers. Meanwhile, a cash advance through the Canadian Canola Growers Association gives farmers flexible working capital when they need it most, with up to $1 million available. There are no monthly minimums or scheduled payments. You repay as you deliver grain, meaning you don't pay until you get paid. For more details or to apply, visit the story on our website. And in sports, Cash McCollum of Dauphin is off to the championship bracket in the junior event at the Tamarack Tournament. He shot a 79 and qualified in 7th. He'll play Brandon Wheat King star Jackson Jacobson. Dale Murray of Gilbert Plains will look to make a run. He shot a 74 yesterday, 3 strokes better than his first qualifying round in the Masters men's event, and he's also off to the championship bracket. For local news anytime, head over to 730CKDM.com.
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2: Sunny today with the wind becoming west 20 kilometers an hour. This morning, a high of 23. Clear tonight, a low of 8. Cloudy tomorrow with a chance of showers late in the morning and in the afternoon, a high of 22. Clear on Thursday, a high of 26. Sunshine on Friday and Saturday, highs of 25 both days. Right now, wind off and clear, 83% humidity. Wind out of the west, 17 kilometers an hour. It's 11.
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Well, if you don't have any plans for lunch today, there's a barbecue fundraiser happening here in Dauphin. I'll let you know about later today. Right now here in Dauphin, kind of a cloudy, foggy morning a little bit. 10 degrees at the moment, looking at a high of 23 for the day today. And definitely as we've gotten past the halfway point in August, I am noticing for sure that the sun is taking a bit longer to come up in the morning sky. Going down a little bit earlier each night. I feel like that just accelerates in August. Here's Jason McCoy. I'm not running anymore. Good morning.

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After news now at 12, here's Snapback by Old Dominion. 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

we have news now at 7 o'clock coming up. You're listening for a couple of chances to play Chase the Ace, the radio game, two-card Tuesday version, where we'll take two callers each time we play, and therefore four cards will be taken off the board today, and we'll see if someone out there can find the Ace of Spades. There are 26 cards left. No, 24 cards left on the board. Have a look at the current board at 730ckdm.com. Lend off the hour with Dwight Yoakam.

0: Good morning. It's 7 o'clock. I'm Darnell Duff with CKDM News Now. The city of Dauphin has been without an emergency department since Canada Day. The devastating flood shuttered the Dauphin Regional Health Center. Since, the St. Rose and Grandview emergency departments have been pulling double duty. As we move forward, Premier Wab Kanew said emergency department services are soon set to resume here in Dauphin.
1: Shout out also to all the healthcare staff, the nurses, the doctors who have been good sports and are still working hard through this period. But we've heard you loud and clear, Dauphin. You need these services close to home. You'll have an emergency department working by Labor Day.
0: We're set to chat with Kanew later today to get more details on what the return of emergency services to Dauphin will look like. So stay tuned for more. A cash advance through the Canadian Canola Growers Association gives farmers flexible working capital when you need it most, with up to $1 million available. 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
2: I just want to say to farmers that this program is there for your benefit. I would encourage you to really look at the benefits that it offers, the low interest costs, the flexibility in terms of how the funds can be used, and to determine if it makes sense for your farm to take advantage of the cash advance today.
0: For more details or to apply, head to the story on our website. Becoming a billet is more than providing a room. It's about supporting the Dauphin Kings and the community. Billets play a huge role in helping the organization thrive while also contributing to Dauphin's economy. Most importantly, they give young players a comfortable home away from home as they chase their hockey dreams. Typically, players handle their own breakfast and lunch, says current billet Jody Romano.
3: And then they'll sit down for a family meal at the end of the day with you. In exchange, the Dauphin Kings do pay a stipend, a monthly stipend, to billet families. And also the players are expected to contribute around the house, such as doing dishes, shoveling snow, things like that.
0: If you're interested in becoming a temporary or full-time billet, email president@dauphinkings.com. Players arrive in town later this month. Weather details are on the way.
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0: Taking a look at the Dauphin Active Living Center weather forecast. Sunny today with a high of 23 and then a low of 8 tonight with clear conditions. Cloudy tomorrow, a chance of showers late in the morning and in the afternoon, a high of 22. Clear on Thursday, a high of 26. Sunshine on Friday and Saturday, highs of 25 on both days. Right now in Dauphin, clear, 85% humidity. Wind out of the west, 9 kilometers an hour. It's 10. The 7 a.m. business report is next.
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0: The TSX Composite Index is down 62 and 35 points to 36,667, while the S&P 500 Index is down 40 and 70 points to 7,745. In New York, the Dow Jones Industrial Average is down 272 points to 53,459. NASDAQ Composite down 84 points to 26,644. 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Our Canadian dollar trading for 72 cents U.S. Sports is on the way.
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0: Cash McCollum of Dauphin is headed to the championship bracket in the junior event at the Tamarack Tournament after firing a 79 to qualify 7th. He'll face Brandon Wheat King star Jackson Jacobson in the quarterfinals. Clear Lake's Jewel of Flesh was even sharper, shooting 78 to qualify 5th. Dale Murray of Gilbert Plains made a big move in the Masters Men's, firing a 74, three shots better than his opening round to finish 2nd in qualifying. Keith Fawcett of Clear Lake qualified 20th, while Dean Cooley shot 83 to finish 26th. In the senior men's, meanwhile, Gilbert Plains' Dean Murray qualified 6th with a 94 and will face Larry Kidd in the quarterfinals. Details and results are on the sports page on our website. After a decade on the ice, Leah Petillion hung up her skates at 15 and traded them for a long list of high school sports. She played soccer, volleyball, basketball, badminton, and softball, always ready to compete in her hometown of St. Rose. Now, she still skated from time to time, but stepping away from competition wasn't always easy. After giving 10 years to the sport, Leah admits she missed it from time to time.
10: I would say so, yeah. I found myself when I joined the high school sports more. I miss skating, but also I knew that I couldn't do both. So it was nice to also have that high school experience and be able to travel with all my friends from school.
0: During her high school sports journey, Leah helped the Celtics advance to the basketball provincial championships and also competed in track and field provincial championships. Pinch hitter Johnny DeLuca put the Rays in front with a two-run single in the 7th inning, and AL best Tampa Bay rallied for a 7-6 win over the Baltimore Orioles to avoid a four-game sweep. The Jays are now only a half a game back of a wild card spot, and they're in Tampa Bay tonight to play the 75-49 Rays. And Serena and Venus Williams lost a thriller at the Cincinnati Open in their first doubles match together for 4 years, as the American pair were beaten 6-2, 1-6, 10-8 by Marta Kostyuk and Peyton Stearns in front of a packed crowd. The sisters last played together at the 2022 U.S. Open, which was Serena's final tournament before she evolved away from tennis, but now she's back. That's it. That's all from the CKDM Sports Desk.

That's Blood, Sweat, and Tears and When I Die here on CKDM. Good Tuesday morning to you. It is day one for garbage and recycling pickup, and another day closer to the first day of school for students for Mountain View, Swan Valley, and Turtle River School Divisions. That gets underway Thursday, September 10th, and Park West gets underway the day before on Wednesday, September 9th. A little bit of a cooler morning here in Dauphin so far. There's Doc Walker. Forgive me. Good morning.

0: Looks like today a sunny day in the forecast. Might see some rain tomorrow. Small chance of it. We'll have more weather details coming up in a moment.
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0: Sunny today with a west wind at 20 kilometers this morning, a high of 23 and a low of 8 with a clear sky at night tonight, and that west wind becoming light as well. Increasing cloudiness during the day tomorrow, 30% chance of showers late in the morning and in the afternoon, a high of 22 and a low of 13 with a cloudy sky and a 30% chance of showers at night. Things clearing up during the day on Thursday with a high of 26. Friday, sunny with a high of 25. And Saturday, the same thing, sunny with a high of 25. Right now, it is 13 in McCreary, 10 degrees in Portage and Fisher Branch Ashern, 9 in Winnipeg and Wissagaming, 8 in Brandon, Yorkton and Swan River, 7 in Shoal Lake, and just 6 in La Paw and Roblin. Here in Dauphin, it's partly cloudy. Sun is coming up, though. Humidity, 80%. Wind is out of the west, gusting up to 28 kilometers. And right now, the temperature is 11. Okay, time for Two Card Tuesday for Chase the Ace, the radio game today. We're looking for callers 81 and 82 at 204-638-7878.

0: right, and we will pick a couple of cards in a moment here. I've got my two callers 81 and 82 on the line. Caller 81 is Lynn calling from Ethelbert. 82 is Valerie calling from Dauphin, and they will both pick a card after we hear from some of our Game Time sponsors.
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0: And now time for a two-card Tuesday here on Chase the Ace, the radio game. First up is caller number 81, Lynn calling from Ethelbert. How are you this morning, Lynn?
5: I'm good, thanks.
0: That's good. And have you been following along with Chase the Ace so far?
5: Yes, I have.
0: Okay, so there's 24 cards left, and there are cards available in all nine rows. Lynn, which row do you want today? Which row do you want to pick from?
5: I'll take row six.
0: Okay, and we've got cards 1, 2, and 5 available in row six.
5: I'll take 5.
0: 5? Okay. Row 6, card number 5. Just going to go get that from the board for you. All right. Row 6, card number 5. And Lynn, this morning, you got the Queen of Clubs.
5: Okay.
0: So thank you very much for calling up and playing.
5: Thank you.
0: And have a great day. So there we go. The Queen of Clubs card has been drawn. Our Queen's card sponsored by Arc Skin Laser Veins. Now over to caller 82. It's Valerie, phoning from Dauphin. Valerie, how are you doing this morning?
6: Fine. And you?
0: Not too bad. Not too bad. So, yeah. As you just heard, the Ace of Spades was not drawn, so it is still out there on the board. There are 23 cards left. And again, all nine rows have cards, so what do you want to pick from today?
6: I'm going to go with row 3.
0: Row 3, okay. And you have 1, 2, 3, and 5 available in row 3.
6: Maybe I'll go with 3.
0: Okay, row 3, card number 3. Let me get that one for you. Okay. Row 3, card number 3, double 3s. And we got a 2, the 2 of diamonds today, Valerie.
6: So, okay.
0: Thank you very much for calling up and playing today.
6: Thank you. You have a good day.
0: Thanks. You too. And the 2 is cards, sponsored by Obsolete Brewing. So there we go. The Queen of Clubs and the 2 of diamonds. We're both drawn on this 2-card Tuesday. So the Ace of Spades and one of the Jokers still out there. Be listening for one more chance to play today, thanks to our Game Time sponsors, Gartens Auction Service, Dauphin Co-op, Turco Fertilizers, Elkhorn Resort Spawn Conference Center, Dauphin Canadian Tire, Parkland Source for Sports, and Napa Auto Parts Dauphin. 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

0: singles you love. So we just had an exciting two-card Tuesday round of Chase the Ace, the radio game, and the two cards that were revealed. The first one was the Queen of Clubs in row six, card number five, and then Valerie calling from Dauphin, the next caller up, chose row three, card number three, and got the Two of Diamonds. So there are now 22 cards left, and the chances of finding that Ace of Spades are getting better and better with each card that is taken off the board.
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3: Good morning. It's time for the primetime news headlines to 7:30. 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The Dauphin Regional Health Center closed on Canada Day after the devastating flood, which left the community without an emergency department. However, that'll soon change, says Manitoba's Premier, Wapkinu.
4: You need these services close to home. You'll have an emergency department working by Labor Day.
3: The city of Dauphin is giving its active transportation network a little bit of a boost, as two new benches are now in place along Kingsway Trail on 1st Avenue Southeast, each with space for wheelchairs or strollers. Meanwhile, a cash advance through the Canadian Canola Growers Association gives farmers flexible working capital when they need it most, with up to $1 million available. There are no monthly minimums or scheduled payments. 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For more details or to apply, visit the story on our website. And in sports, Cash McCollum of Dauphin is off to the championship bracket in the junior event at the Tamarack Tournament. He shot a 79 and qualified in 7th. He'll play Brandon Wheat King star Jackson Jacobson. Dale Murray of Gilbert Plains will look to make a run. He shot a 74 yesterday, 3 strokes better than his first qualifying round in the Masters men's event, and he's also off to the championship bracket. For local news anytime, head over to 730ckdm.com.
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0: And this forecast brought to you by Garten's Auction Service calls for a sunny day today with a west wind at 20 kilometers this morning, a high of 23 and a low of 8 with a clear sky at night and that west wind becoming light. Increasing cloudiness during the day tomorrow, 30% chance of showers late in the morning and in the afternoon also. Wind out of the east at 20 kilometers tomorrow morning, a high of 22 and a low of 13. With a cloudy sky and a 30% chance of showers at night. Thursday, a clearing sky during the day with a high of 26 leads to a sunny Friday with a high of 25. And the same thing for Saturday, sunny with a high of 25. Having a look around right now, it's 13 in McCreary, 10 degrees in Portage and Fisher Branch Ashern, 9 in Winnipeg and Wasagaming, 8 in Brandon, Yorkton and Swan River, 7 in Shoal Lake, and 6 in La Paw and Roblin. But here in Dauphin right now, sunny, a little bit of cloud out there though, humidity 80%, wind out of the west gusting up to 28 clicks, and the temperature is 11. 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

0: What the Cowgirls Do by Vince Gill here on CKDM. So again, listen for one more chance today to play Chase the Ace, the radio game. We are doing a two-card Tuesday today, so two more cards left to be drawn, one more cue to call to play. So listen for it, and when you hear it, be the lucky caller at 638-7878. And who knows, you might find that Ace of Spades. The chances of finding it are keep on getting significantly better. Now there are 22 cards left total on the board.
1: Happy birthday to you.
0: Now let's wish people a happy birthday, or congratulate people on an anniversary. It is birthday book. 204-638-7878 is the number to call. Had a few texts come in this morning. Happy 80th birthday to our friend Doris Dunfield. Wishing you many more from your friends Bernice, and Lucy. Again, that's from your friends Bernice and Lucy. Again, that's a happy 80th birthday to Doris Dunfield. Wishing you many more from your friends Bernice and Lucy. And also a happy 88th birthday to Terry Genick from Lucy and Doris. All the best. Happy 88th birthday wishes to Terry Genick from Lucy and Doris. Wish you all the best. And as well, a happy 60th birthday to Thor Erlandson of Eddystone. Love all his family and friends. Happy 60th birthday to Thor Erlandson of Eddystone. Love all his family and friends. And still a chunk of time left here on the birthday book today. The number to call, 204-638-7878. It's day one today for garbage and recycling pickup in Dauphin. Also this weekend, music festivals and celebrations galore. White Mud Music.

0: a bunch of different places this week and weekend. But time running out here on the birthday book. Today it's late actor Patrick Swayze's birthday. Also, funny man Andy Samberg. It's his birthday today. The only thing I really know him from is Brooklyn Nine-Nine, which, at least in my opinion, that's a pretty funny show. That ends the birthday book for today.
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5: 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Canola in November is up $2 to $829.40. On the Chicago Board of Trade, oats in December are up 0.2 to $350. Wheat in December is up 4 to $693. Corn in December up 3 to $492. Soybeans in November up 8 to $12.24. Soybean meal in December up 3 to $322. Soybean oil in December is up 32 cents to $71.14. On the Mercantile Exchange, live cattle in October down 10 cents to $218.77. Feeder cattle in September down $1.60 to $332.95. Lean hogs in October down 2 cents to $81.72. For a more comprehensive look at agriculture in the parkland, stick around for the noon hour edition of Ag Review.
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Laura Branigan here on CKDM. Our Tuesday morning, day one for garbage and recycling pickup today. News now at 8 o'clock on the way after Jan Arden and Good Mother. Good morning.

0: Good morning, it's 8 o'clock. I'm Darnell Duff with CKDM News Now, sponsored by Eastside Furniture and Appliances. The city of Dauphin is giving its active transportation network a little bit of a boost. Two new benches are now in place along Kingsway Trail on 1st Avenue Southeast, each with space for wheelchairs or strollers. New garbage and recycling bins have also been added, making the trail a little bit more comfortable for everyone, says Justin Tkarchuk.
1: We're continuously working on expanding our active transportation options, and I think it's a nice, interesting trail that isn't just a straight sidewalk. It's nice to have some movement around, and it's great to help yourself get a bit more fit.
0: The project was approximately $8,500. The city covered about $5,500. The rest was covered by the Dauphin and District Community Foundation. The Dauphin Regional Health Center closed on Canada Day after the devastating flood that left the community without an emergency department. Yesterday, Wabkanoo had some big news.
2: We're going to have emergency department services back here in Dauphin by Labor Day. Shout out to all the workers who've been doing an amazing job on the cleanup. Shout out also to all the healthcare staff, the nurses, the doctors who have been good sports and are still working hard through this period.
0: In the meantime, a temporary shared health diagnostic patient service center has been set up in the Dauphin Provincial Building. It's on level 1 in room 111 at 27 2nd Avenue Southwest. Open 8:30 to 3:30. And the Swan River Community Center is always buzzing. From Lobster Fest and Folk Fest to pickleball, curling, and the Northwest Roundup and Exhibition, there's always something happening. President Darren Shemalowski is nearing 2 years at the helm and says the center has been making big strides.
3: We really don't have nothing other than our Veterans Hall for big events, and it just doesn't hold the amount of people that we can hold. So, you know, when a lot of the service clubs jumped on board here, and, you know, they rent our ice surface and they host pancake breakfast. We got Fish Enhancement does a giant fish fry, and we also have our outdoor club there. They host a big yearly function there and stuff like that. So, you know, the more we can get people coming in the doors, the better.
0: Recently, Mayor Lance Jacobson presented Shemalowski with a $4,000 check towards the center's operational costs, building maintenance, and community programs. Weather details are on the way.
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0: Taking a look at the Love and Pearson Group weather forecast, sunny today, wind becoming west, 20 kilometers an hour, a high of 23, clear tonight, a low of 8, clouds tomorrow, a chance of showers late in the morning and in the afternoon, wind becoming east, 20 kilometers an hour, a high of 22, clear on Thursday, a high of 26, sunshine on Friday, a high of 25, and more sun on Saturday, and a high of 25, right now in Dauphin, it's sunny, 80% humidity. Wind out of the west, 28 kilometers an hour. It's 11. Sports is next.
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0: Cash McCollum of Dauphin is headed to the championship bracket in the junior event at the Tamarack Tournament after firing a 79 to qualify 7th. He'll face Brandon Wheat King star Jackson Jacobson in the quarterfinals. Clear Lake's Jewel of Flesh was even sharper, shooting 78 to qualify 5th. Dale Murray of Gilbert Plains made a big move in the Masters Men's, firing a 74, three shots better than his opening round to finish 2nd in qualifying. Keith Fawcett of Clear Lake qualified 20th, while Dean Cooley shot 83 to finish 26th. In the senior men's, meanwhile, Gilbert Plains' Dean Murray qualified 6th with a 94 and will face Larry Kidd in the quarterfinals. Details and results are on the sports page on our website. After a decade on the ice, Leah Petillion hung up her skates at 15 and traded them for a long list of high school sports. She played soccer, volleyball, basketball, badminton, and softball, always ready to compete in her hometown of St. Rose. Now, she still skated from time to time, but stepping away from competition wasn't always easy after giving 10 years to the sport. Leah admits she missed it from time to time.
9: I would say so, yeah. I found myself when I joined the high school sports more. I miss skating, but also I knew that I couldn't do both. So it was nice to also have that high school experience and be able to travel with all my friends from school.
0: During her high school sports journey, Leah helped the Celtics advance to the basketball provincial championships and also competed in track and field provincial championships. Pinch hitter Johnny DeLuca put the Rays in front with a two-run single in the seventh inning, and AL best Tampa Bay rallied for a 7-6 win over the Baltimore Orioles to avoid a four-game sweep. The Jays are now only a half a game back of a wild card spot, and they're in Tampa Bay tonight to play the 75-49 Rays. And Serena and Venus Williams lost a thriller at the Cincinnati Open in their first doubles match together for 4 years, as the American pair were beaten 6-2, 1-6, 10-8 by Marta Kostyuk and Peyton Stearns in front of a packed crowd. The sisters last played together at the 2022 U.S. Open, which was Serena's final tournament before she evolved away from tennis, but now she's back. That's it. That's all from the CKDM Sports Desk.

opening up the 8 o'clock hour with Rare Earth. And again, last hour we played a two-card Tuesday version of Chase the Ace, the radio game. Two cards were drawn. Neither of them was the Ace of Spades, and neither was the remaining Joker that's still on the board either. So the Ace of Spades worth $1,000, and that Joker worth $50 are still left up on the board. And there are now 22 cards left. 22 cards left on the board. Right now, we'll continue on with Aaron Burchett.

0: And after a win against the lowly Red Blacks last Friday, the Winnipeg Blue Bombers will be back on the field in Edmonton, taking on the Elks this Friday, the 21st, a little bit later of a start time than normal. It'll start at 8:30 in the evening, or you can hear that game on CKDM. The next four games going to be really tough for the Bombers. That'll really be a good test for the team. They play Edmonton this Friday, and then Montreal on Friday, August 28th, the current number one team in the league. And then it's the Labor Day Classic and the Banjo Bowl on Sunday, September 6th, and Saturday, September 12th, respectively. And a couple of back-to-back games against Saskatchewan will be tough as well. So the next four games going to be a real test for the Bombers, and the next one coming up in a few days on Friday, this coming Friday, the 21st, against Edmonton at 8:30.
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Rodeo Queen Jade Eagleson on our Tuesday morning. Russell Ag Days coming up this Thursday, and we'll talk about that in a little bit more detail later on. 12 degrees right now. A little bit windy also. The west wind gusting up to 32 kilometers. And again, be listening for one more chance today to play Chase the Ace, the radio game, a two-card Tuesday. Here's Dierks Bentley. What was I thinking?

0: Michelle Pagliaro, Some Sing, Some Dance, here on CKDM, coming up in the Speedy Glass Rock and Ride Home today. George Thorogood and the Destroyers, ZZ Top, The Doors, and a couple more, a little after 5 o'clock today.
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2: Good morning. It's time for the Primetime News Headlines, sponsored by Gowan Canada. 8:30. The Dauphin Regional Health Center closed on Canada Day after the devastating flood, which left the community without an emergency department. However, that'll soon change, says Manitoba's Premier Wap Kanu.
3: You need these services close to home. You'll have an emergency department working by Labor Day.
2: The city of Dauphin is giving its active transportation network a little bit of a boost, as two new benches are now in place along Kingsway Trail on 1st Avenue Southeast, each with space for wheelchairs or strollers. Meanwhile, a cash advance through the Canadian Canola Growers Association gives farmers flexible working capital when they need it most, with up to $1 million available. There are no monthly minimums or scheduled payments. 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And in sports, Cash McCollum of Dauphin is off to the championship bracket in the junior event at the Tamarack Tournament. He shot a 79 and qualified in 7th. He'll play Brandon Wheat King star Jackson Jacobson. Dale Murray of Gilbert Plains will look to make a run. He shot a 74 yesterday, 3 strokes better than his first qualifying round in the Masters men's event, and he's also off to the championship bracket. For local news anytime, head over to 730CKDM.com.
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0: And today, a sunny day in the forecast with a west wind at 20 kilometers this morning, a high of 23 and a low of 8 with a clear sky at night tonight, and that west wind becoming light late in the evening. Increasing cloudiness during the day tomorrow, 30% chance of showers late in the morning and in the afternoon, a high of 22 and a low of 13 with a cloudy sky at night, and bringing with it a 30% chance of showers. The sky looks to clear up during the day on Thursday with a high of 26, Friday sunny with a high of 25, and Saturday sunny as well, also with a high of 25. Right now it's 14 in McCreary, 12 in Portage and Fisher Branch Ashern, 11 in Winnipeg and Wasagaming, 10 in Brandon and Yorkton, 9 in Shoal Lake, the Paw and Swan River, and 8 in Roblin. Here in Dauphin, sunny. Humidity is at 79%. Wind is gusting out of the west up to 32 clicks, and it is 12 degrees.
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Brighter Than the Sun by Colby Kalin here on CKDM. Good Tuesday morning to you. This garbage and recycling pickup for residents in the day one area today. Agriview and a community calendar coming up in a little bit. 12 degrees. Here's Lady A downtown. Good morning.

0: Dashboard Union with Gather Round here on CKDM. If you don't have lunch plans today, there's a barbecue fundraiser happening at the Dauphin Co-op Food Store from 11 this morning to 1:30 in the afternoon in support of Parkland Campus Kids.
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Morgan Wallen chasing you here on CKDM. The 9 o'clock hour is almost here, a few minutes away. That does it for me on this Tuesday morning. Listen for one more chance to play Chase the Ace, the radio game, and it's a two-card Tuesday today. We're down to just 22 cards left out of 54 from the beginning. Here's Haley Benedict.

0: Good morning. It's 9 o'clock. I'm Darnell Duff with CKDM News Now, sponsored by ARC Skin Laser Veins. The city of Dauphin has been without an emergency department since Canada Day. The devastating flood shuttered the Dauphin Regional Health Center. Since, the St. Rose and Grandview emergency departments have been pulling double duty. But as we move forward, Premier Wab Kanu said emergency department services are soon set to resume here in Dauphin.
1: Shout out also to all the healthcare staff, the nurses, the doctors who have been good sports and are still working hard through this period. But we've heard you loud and clear, Dauphin. You need these services close to home. You'll have an emergency department working by Labor Day.
0: We're set to chat with Kanu later today to get more details on what the return will look like, so stay tuned for more. Two new benches are now in place along Kingsway Trail on First Street Southeast in Dauphin. The $8,500 project was funded with $5,500 from the city and a $3,000 grant from the Dauphin and District Community Foundation. The new seating gives trail users a welcome spot to stop, rest, and enjoy the route. Here is Justin Tkarchuk on the generous donation from the foundation.
2: Oh, I think it's absolutely fantastic. I love being able to provide these amenities, and it certainly helps when organizations like this come to the table to help, as it reduces the burden on our taxpayers.
0: Elsewhere, when it comes to active transportation, Justin says stay tuned. Keeping the Swan River Community Center running comes with a big price tag, with winter hydro alone costing around $7,000 per month. To help out, Mayor Lance Jacobson presented Center President Darren Shemalowski with a $4,000 check. The money will support operations, maintenance, and community programs. Shemalowski says every bit of support makes a difference.
3: You know, it's a big bonus. What it does, it shows that the town, you know, that they care about our community center. That's why, you know, we don't call ourselves the Curtain Club. We're the community center, just for that fact. And so when the town jumps on board like that, that's a big bonus for us.
0: In March, the community center will host Curl Manitoba's senior men's and women's provincial championships. Weather details are on the way.
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0: Sunny today, wind becoming west, 20 kilometers an hour this morning, a high of 23, then clear tonight, a low of 8. Clouds tomorrow, a small chance of showers late in the morning and in the afternoon, a high of 22. Clear on Thursday, high of 26. Sunshine on Friday and Saturday, highs of 25 both days. Right now in Dauphin, it is sunny, 79% humidity. West gusting out of the wind, 32 kilometers an hour. It's 12. The 9 a.m. business report is next.
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0: The TSX Composite Index is down 76 and 28 points to 36,599, while the S&P 500 Index is down 36 and 81 points to 7,708. In New York, the Dow Jones Industrial Average is down 172 and 51 points to 53,297. NASDAQ Composite down 234 points to 26,411. Crude oil currently up 56 cents. To $84.30 a barrel, current copper price $6.54, our Canadian dollar trading for 72 cents US. Sports is next.
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0: Cash McCollum of Dauphin is headed to the championship bracket in the junior event at the Tamarack Tournament after firing a 79 to qualify 7th. He'll face Brandon Wheat King star Jackson Jacobson in the quarterfinals. Clear Lake's Jewel of Flesh was even sharper, shooting 78 to qualify 5th. Dale Murray of Gilbert Plains made a big move in the Masters Men's.
6: Firing with wages that haven't kept up. Everyone needs a raise. That includes you. And Manitoba's public workers. Let's raise wages so we can keep and attract the people who keep public services going. It's time to pay all workers fairly. That's the Manitoba way. A message from MGEU.
0: Cash McCollum of Dauphin is headed to the championship bracket in the junior event at the Tamarack Tournament after firing a 79 to qualify 7th. He'll face Brandon Wheat King star Jackson Jacobson in the quarterfinals. Clear Lake's Jewel of Flesh was even sharper, shooting 78 to qualify 5th. Dale Murray of Gilbert Plains made a big move in the Masters Men's, firing a 74, three shots better than his opening round to finish 2nd in qualifying. Keith Fawcett of Clear Lake qualified 20th, while Dean Cooley shot 83 to finish 26th. In the senior men's, meanwhile, Gilbert Plains' Dean Murray qualified 6th with a 94 and will face Larry Kidd in the quarterfinals. Details and results are on the sports page on our website. After a decade on the ice, Leah Petillion hung up her skates at 15 and traded them for a long list of high school sports. She played soccer, volleyball, basketball, badminton, and softball, always ready to compete in her hometown of St. Rose. Now, she still skated from time to time, but stepping away from competition wasn't always easy. After giving 10 years to the sport, Leah admits she missed it from time to time.
7: I would say so, yeah. I found myself when I joined the high school sports more. I miss skating, but also I knew that I couldn't do both. So it was nice to also have that high school experience and be able to travel with all my friends from school.
0: During her high school sports journey, Leah helped the Celtics advance to the basketball provincial championships and also competed in track and field provincial championships. Pinch hitter Johnny DeLuca put the Rays in front with a two-run single in the 7th inning, and AL best Tampa Bay rallied for a 7-6 win over the Baltimore Orioles to avoid a 4-game sweep. The Jays are now only a half a game back of a wild card spot, and they're in Tampa Bay tonight to play the 75-49 Rays. And Serena and Venus Williams lost a thriller at the Cincinnati Open in their first doubles match together for 4 years, as the American pair were beaten 6-2, 1-6, 10-8 by Marta Kostyuk and Peyton Stearns in front of a packed crowd. The sisters last played together at the 2022 U.S. Open, which was Serena's final tournament before she evolved away from tennis, but now she's back. That's it. That's all from the CKDM Sports Desk.

Leanne Rimes kicking off the hour. How's it going, Amar? I'll be hanging out with you until 2 o'clock today. And just walking into the studio, I felt it. A little bit of a chill. We're looking at some cooler temperatures this week, as I'm sure you've already experienced as we get towards the end of the evening. Sweater weather on the way as is fall. Might want to wear a sweater for some of the events we have going on this weekend. Tell you more about them later on in the hour. For now, it's Evenly Olsen. It's KDM.

0: You know, the other day I was talking to someone, we were discussing weekend plans, and they said that their plan was on Friday to drive down to Winnipeg and catch a Blue Bomber game. But they were saying that it was, as you know, probably about a 3-hour drive in order to get there. And that's maybe not a drive you want to be making on the regular if you don't have to. 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

Jackson. It's 9:20. Flood recovery ongoing across the parkland. The Gilbert Plains Golf Club has a couple different fundraisers going on. And I'll tell you more about them before our bottom of the hour weather forecast. That's on the way. It's Katie St. Germain, Salt in the Wound.

Earlier this morning when Alec Wolfson played Chase the Ace the radio game, you might have been scratching your head a little bit. Because after the first caller, there was a second caller. Today, Two Card Tuesday. When we play Chase the AC radio game, we'll be playing with two different callers, so make sure you're listening twice as carefully for that next cue to call. It's 926, here's Brian Adams.

0: Flood recovery ongoing. You may be experiencing it yourself, depending on how much you were hit. Maybe you are helping out a friend, a family member, and your house is just filled with a bunch of other things that are not yours, just in the meantime while basements are being repaired. Maybe you're drywalling. However the flood has affected you, flood recovery is ongoing, and it does take some time. The Gilbert Plains Country Club, their flood recovery does include trying to pay off that insurance deductible, and they're trying to do a bunch of different fundraising in order to help out with that. So if you would like to help out, different fundraising options that you can help out with, they have their 50-50 right now, that jackpot sitting at $24,440. If you'd like to help out with the 50-50, you can get tickets at DauphinKings5050.ca, and the funds raised for that, helping pay off the deductible for the Gilbert Plains Country Club. They're also having their post-flood Zabava and Comedy Night fundraiser. Tickets for that are $100. You can get them at Roof's Furniture, and the event itself taking place Saturday, August 29th. Doors open at 4. Supper is at 6. Going to be lots of laughs, a lot of fun. So if you want to go to the event, help out that way, you can do that as well.
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0: Sunny skies in the forecast today. Wind from the west, 20 kilometers an hour, high 23. Clear skies tonight, overnight low 8. Increase in cloudiness tomorrow morning with a chance of showers in the morning and in the afternoon. Wind from the east, 20 kilometers an hour, high 22, humidex 25. Cloudy conditions tomorrow night, once again a chance of showers, and a low of 13. Those clouds clearing by Thursday morning, high 26, low 11. Friday and Saturday, sunshine in the morning, high 25, low 11 Friday. Saturday, high 25, low 11 as well. It is 8 in Roblin, 12 Swan River, Shoal Lake and Brandon, 11 in Wissagaming, 13 The Paw, 14 Winnipeg and Portage, also 14 in Yorkton, 15 Fisher Branch, and 17 in McCreary. Currently in Dauphin, it's partly cloudy. Wind from the west, 21 kilometers an hour, humidity is 73%, and Dauphin it's 14.
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Fax and Brown, running on empty. It's 9:37, and this week has had a surprising amount of dinosaur movies. Have you noticed that on the schedule? Yesterday at Obsolete Brewing Company, they played the first Jurassic Park, so the original one, the first one, and then today it is Cheap Tuesday at the Country Fest Community Cinema, and they have two more dinosaur movies. Paw Patrol the Dino Movies, that one aimed more at kids, and then they also have The End of Oak Street as well playing, which is a new one as well, and it's more for older audiences. That is, in 2 days, three dinosaur movies. If you'd like to see more on what's going on for the Country Fest Community Cinema, it is Cheap Tuesday. Check out their website if you'd like to see a movie. It's Brandy Vizina, Old Fashioned Valley of CKVM.

0: You may have found yourself dressing in a few more layers over the past few days. Just the other day, I caught myself wearing a sweatshirt for the first time in ages because it is getting a little bit cooler outside, especially at night. Sweater weather on the way, and that is something to keep in mind if you are planning on going to one of the three different music festivals we have this weekend. Friday, Saturday, and Sunday, we're looking at overnight lows of 11 and 14. While you may not be staying there completely overnight, if you are going to be staying there a little bit later into the night, it won't hurt to have a sweater. That is if you're going to be going to the Roger Kimley Music Festival, happening from Friday through to Sunday, happening at the Ericksdale Sports Grounds, or the Harvest Sun Music Festival in Kelwood, once again, Friday through Sunday. And Friday through Sunday, we have the Waima Music Festival at the Lansdowne Centennial Park in Arden. All three have a whole lot going on with them. Just remember, whatever you're doing, make sure to dress to the weather. It is looking a little bit cooler outside.
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3: 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Canola in November is up $2 to $8.29.40. On the Chicago Board of Trade, oats in December are up 0.2 to $3.50. Wheat in December is up 4 to $6.93. Corn in December up 3 to $4.92. Soybeans in November up 8 to $12.24. Soybean meal in December up 3 to $3.22. Soybean oil in December is up 32 cents to $71.14. On the Mercantile Exchange, live cattle in October down 10 cents to $2.18.77. Feeder cattle in September down $1.60 to $3.3295. Lean hogs in October down 2 cents to $81.72. For a more comprehensive look at agriculture in the parkland, stick around for the noon hour edition of Ag Review.
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It's 9:56. News now at 10 o'clock, just a few minutes away. Starting off news now, Darnell Duff will give you an update on healthcare in Dauphin. So make sure to listen for that. That will be up after this. That's Chris Stapleton, CKDN.

0: Good morning. It's 10 o'clock. I'm Darnell Duff with CKDM News Now. The Dauphin Regional Health Center closed on Canada Day after the devastating flood that left the community without an emergency department. Yesterday, though, Premier Wab Kanu had some big news.
1: We're going to have emergency department services back here in Dauphin by Labor Day. Shout out to all the workers who've been doing an amazing job on the cleanup. Shout out also to all the healthcare staff, the nurses, the doctors who have been good sports and are still working hard through this period.
0: In the meantime, a patient service center has been set up in the Dauphin Provincial Building. It's on Level 1 in Room 111 at 27 2nd Avenue Southwest. It's open from 8:30 to 3:30. Harvest is here, and the Canadian Canola Growers Association is reminding farmers about its cash advance program, a flexible way to boost working capital when you need it most, available for more than 50 commodities. The program offers low interest rates that could save farmers tens of thousands of dollars while helping keep cash flowing through harvest. Dave Gallant is with the CCGA.
2: Well, one of the beauties of this program is that farmers can use the cash for anything they need on their farm. There are no restrictions. So definitely this time of the year, it's great in terms of helping you pay the bills, especially associated with harvest. And what it results in is that you don't have to sell your crop in order to pay those bills. So it gives you cash flow, and then it gives you time to actually develop your marketing plan once you know what you've got in the pan.
0: 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The Swan River Community Center is gearing up for a busy few months with the curling ice going in soon. In March, the center will host Curl Manitoba's Senior Men's and Women's Provincial Championships. Organizers are looking for volunteers to help make that event a success. President of the Community Center, Darren Jemilowski, says it's a great opportunity to showcase the valley and bring visitors to the community.
3: Oh, definitely. We hosted a couple years ago the mixed, and it was a great turnout, and puts us on the map, keeps us on the map. You know, the more we can stay involved in that aspect, because we are so far away. You know, we call it perimeter vision, where everything seems to happen around Winnipeg. But if we can host events like that further out, get those people out this way, see what kind of facility we get, we can host more things.
0: Recently, the mayor of Swan River, Lance Jacobson, gave Darren a $4,000 check to help with cost of running the facility. Weather details are on the way in just a quick moment.
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0: Wind becoming west, 20 kilometers an hour with sunny conditions today and a high of 23. Clear tonight, a low of 8. Increasing cloudiness tomorrow, a small chance of showers late in the morning and in the afternoon, a high of 22. Clear on Thursday, a high of 26. Sunny both on Friday and Saturday, identical highs of 25. Right now in Dauphin, we've got some blue sky and some cloud cover, 73% humidity. Wind out of the west, 21 kilometers an hour. It's 14. Sports is on the way. A big night is coming up in the not-too-distant future.
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0: They've already built a powerhouse partnership, and it's back for another big night. On January 23rd, the Dauphin Kings will host Ukrainian Night, with Canada's National Ukrainian Festival returning as the sponsor. It's always a fan favorite, packed with Ukrainian culture, entertainment, and the famous Cuba saw a toss, a buzzing crowd, and plenty of surprises. And even if hockey isn't your thing, this is one night you won't want to miss. Corey LaFontaine says this year's celebration will be bigger and better than ever.
6: It really gives us an opportunity to show our Ukrainian pride, especially during that hockey game. I know that tickets will be available soon through the Dauphin Kings.
0: Christian Lachlan, Director of Business Operations with the Kings, says they're thrilled to welcome back CNUF.
7: Yeah, it's been a really good working relationship with Canada's National Ukrainian Festival, and we're really looking forward to obviously having Ukrainian Night.
0: Dauphin Kings and Ukrainian Night, the perfect pair, Saturday, January 23rd. The Arizona Diamondbacks have placed All-Star second baseman Ketel Marte on the restricted list after he went AWOL for the second straight season. Marte failed to show up for Arizona's game at Boston yesterday night, and manager Torrey Lovello was still searching for answers after it was over. Last season, he went on the restricted list. When his home in Arizona was broken into during the All-Star break, he missed three games after flying back to his home in the Dominican Republic and later apologized for his absence. A three-time All-Star, Marte is hitting .249 with 21 homers and 67 RBIs. And Max Fried's elbow issues have returned as the Yankees have placed Fried on the 15-day injured list with a bone bruise in his left elbow. This is the second time this season he's been sidelined with an issue to his elbow. He missed 2 months from May to July with the same injury and has only made 4 starts since returning to the rotation. He has a .281 ERA with 79 strikeouts in 15 starts this season. That's it. That's all from the CKDM Sports Desk.

0: Fleetwood Mac starting off the hour. It's 10:09. Today is Tuesday, which I would argue makes today the most important day of the week. A great Tuesday is the key to a successful week. So if you're looking for something to do today, keep listening. I'll have some suggestions for you throughout the hour. Keep listening for next cue to call for Chase the AC radio game. It is Two Card Tuesday. It's time, Dean Brody, CKDM.
1: Gang of kids on our pedal bikes, in a dusty town we'd arrive, to the general store for Popeye cigarettes.

0: If you are looking for some lunch plans, I do see three different food-related fundraisers in our calendar. So if you would like to take a moment, grab a pen, grab a paper, something to write this down. There is a fundraising barbecue happening at the Co-op grocery store between 1 and 120, or 11 and 120, make that. That is in support of the Parkland campus for kids. So that is happening today. Also, the McCreary Lanza barbecue fundraiser is happening at the personal care home. That's between noon and 2. There are going to be hot dogs, drinks, and chips for $6. And if you want to add an extra hot dog on top of that, that would be an additional 3. And fundraising for there is going to art and craft supplies. And then also the Charlie Brown Daycare in St. Rose. They're having their bake and craft sale today. And that actually started 14 minutes ago. So if you'd like to stop by for that, if you're having an early lunch, you can stop by there. And that was a lot all at once. So if you want to go over any details, if you have any questions, you can call or text 204-638-7878. We can go over that information again.
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that song is a cautionary tale about why it's better to just say the truth the first time rather than keeping digging. Just put down the shovel. That's my story. Colin Ray. It's 10:20. Hopefully you've never experienced a situation like that. Here's Blue Rodeo, 3 hours away. CKDM.

0: country.
1: Jason Aldean, 1027. Have you gotten Canada's National Ukrainian Festival 50-50 tickets yet? If you have, then you have contributed to the $6,140 pot, which kind of blows my mind. I remember when it was at $2,000. There still are 13 days left for you to get in on the 50-50. Ticket prices are either 100 tickets for 100, 60 for 75, 30 for 50, or 10 for 20. Here's the Rivertown Saints, CKDF.

0: Today is Two Card Tuesday for Chase the Ace, the radio game. And in case you missed Alec playing it earlier this morning and you're wondering, what am I talking about? How Two Card Tuesday works. When you hear that cue to call, make sure you call in because we will have two different players playing Chase the Ace, the radio game. The first caller will have the chance to try and find the Ace of Spades on the board. And then if they don't find it, then our second caller will have a chance to Family Feud style have the chance to steal. Not really stealing. There is only one Ace of Spades on the board, but you get the idea. We're going to have two players, two different chances for someone to find the Ace of Spades. So keep listening for that next cue to call for Chase the Ace, the radio game. 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
0: 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Sunshine in the forecast for today. Wind from the west, 20 kilometers an hour, high 23. Clear skies tonight, a low of 8. Increasing cloudiness tomorrow morning, chance of showers in the morning, afternoon, and at night. Wind from the east, 20 kilometers an hour, high 22, humidex 25. Clouds at night, a low of 13. Clearing conditions Thursday morning, high 26. Clear skies at night, low 11. Friday and Saturday, you can expect sunshine. Friday, high 25, low 11. And Saturday, also a high of 25 and a low of 11. It is 14 in Roblin and The Paw, also 14 in Wissagaming, 15 Brandon, Shoal Lake and Swan River, 16 Portage, 17 Winnipeg, Fisher Branch and Yorkton, and it's 19 in McCreary. Currently in Dauphin, it's cloudy, wind from the west, 18 kilometers an hour, humidity is 69%, in Dauphin it's 16.
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10:37. How's the day going? Looking outside, I will say it's either a mix of sun and cloud or sunny with just a few clouds. It can be hard to tell. If it is sunny out, it's not that bright. Looks a little cloudy out there. It's 16 degrees in Dauphin. It's Hold the Line, CKDX.

0: Reba McEntire, take it back. It's 10:44. The Dolphin Kings Par 3 Golf Tournament, Saturday, September 12th at Dauphin Lake. That is, again, Saturday, September 12th, which does seem a little ways away yet. However, you can register right now for that golf tournament. The cost is $600 per team, $150 per player. So if you would like to go, maybe you need a little bit of time to try and get your group together, figure out who you're going to be playing with, playing against, whether you are looking for people who are all very good at the game, or maybe you would rather not if you're not the best at golf yourself and you're just going to have a good time. Figure out who you are going with. You have a little bit of time yet, but if you would like to register, I have two different phone numbers that you can call. The first, 204-622-5461. That is 204-622-5421. Or you can call 204-638-9400. That is 204-638-9400.
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4: 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On the Chicago Board of Trade, oats in December up 0.4 to $3.50. Wheat in December down 3 to $6.85. Corn in December down 1 to $4.88. Soybeans in November up 7 to $12.23. Soybean meal in December down 0.7 to $3.18. Soybean oil in December down 87 cents to $69.95. Live cattle in October unchanged to 218.77. Feeder cattle in September down 25 cents to 332.70. Lean hogs in October down 117 to 80.55. For a more comprehensive look at agriculture in a parkland, stick around for the noon hour edition of Ag Review.
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Drew Gregory, one for the road. It's 10:56. Our Western Bakery bargain bin up shortly. If you have any last minute faxes, texts, or emails, now would be a good time to send them over. And an off the hour, it's Ain't Back Yet, Penny Chesney.

0: Good morning. It's 11 o'clock. I'm Darnell Duff with CKDM News Now, sponsored by the Dauphin Super 8. A 14-year-old is facing a charge of aggravated assault after a stabbing on the Sapateway-Yak Cree Nation. Swan River RCMP responded to a home on the nation Saturday at about 10:50 a.m. Police say a 19-year-old woman had been stabbed multiple times while sleeping. She woke up, ran outside for help, and a passerby drove her home. Family members then called police. The woman was taken to the hospital in Brandon for treatment. Officers later arrested the 14-year-old. The Dauphin Regional Health Center closed on Canada Day after the devastating flood that left the community without an emergency department. Yesterday, however, Wob Canoe had some big news.
1: We're going to have emergency department services back here in Dauphin by Labor Day. Shout out to all the workers who've been doing an amazing job on the cleanup. Shout out also to all the healthcare staff, the nurses, the doctors who have been good sports and are still working hard through this period.
0: In the meantime, a patient service center has been set up in the Dauphin Provincial Building. It's on level 1 in room 111 at 27 2nd Avenue Southwest. It's open from 8:30 to 3:30. Canada's population is aging, and the Inner Lake Eastern Health Region is helping seniors stay healthy, active, and informed. In 2023, about 7.6 million Canadians were 65 or older, nearly 20% of the population. By 2030, that figure is projected to reach 21.4 to 23.4%. To help people age well, the health region is hosting Aging Well classes this fall, starting October 7th with Level Up Your Living, Falls Prevention Meets Funding, focused on preventing falls. Other sessions will cover mind and memory, community services, staying strong, and caregiver support, plus bonus presentations on eating well and relaxing and restoring, says Jan Kareluk with IERHA.
2: You know, we all age, and knowledge is power. You might not need the information right now, but you may need it in the future, or you may have a friend or a family member that could use this information to live stronger and longer.
0: To pre-register, email wellness at ierha.ca. And the White Mud Music Festival is ready to turn up the volume for year 4, and organizers expecting their biggest crowd yet. About 500 people attended the inaugural festival, with roughly 550 showing up the last 2 years. Now, the two-day festival returns this weekend to Lansdowne Centennial Park in Arden. The music kicks off on Friday at 7 with the Ridge Rockers, Vinyl Revival, and The Beast. Saturday starts at noon and runs past midnight, featuring the Stephen Smith Trio, Hicktown, Vintage Voltage, Ronnie Ladbrook, and more. Rob Cameron says it's going to be another tremendous weekend.
3: Yeah, the support's been great. The response and the comments we get from the attendees and the bands that come are super positive, and we're always happy to hear good things.
0: Food trucks are on site throughout the weekend, and there's free camping. You can get tickets at the Neepawa Legion and the Municipality of Glenella Lansdowne office. Weather details are on the way.
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0: Taking a look at the Fusion Credit Union weather forecast, sunny today, wind becoming west, 20 kilometers an hour, a high of 23, a low of 8 tonight with clear conditions. Clouds tomorrow, a small chance of showers late in the morning and in the afternoon, a high of 22. Clear on Thursday, a high of 26. Sunshine on Friday and Saturday, highs of 25 on both days. Right now in Dauphin, we're looking at some blue skies, 69% humidity. Wind out of the west, 18 kilometers an hour, it's 16. Sports is on the way.
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0: The Dauphin Kings and Canada's National Ukrainian Festival are teaming up again for one of the biggest nights on the Kings calendar. Ukrainian Night goes Saturday, January 23rd at Credit Union Place with the Nipwa Titans coming to town. And the numbers speak for themselves. 7,803 fans have packed the stands over the last four Ukrainian nights, including nearly 1,800 last year and 2,112 two years ago. CNUF's Corey LaFontaine says teaming up with the Kings is a no-brainer.
8: Oh, it's very important for the Canada's National Ukrainian Festival to align ourselves with some great organizations in the community. If we can work with them and continue to promote Canada's National Ukrainian Festival and the Ukrainian culture, any way we can do that, we'll do that.
0: Tickets will once again be $5. Simply put, it's the cheapest ticket in town, says Christian Lachlan.
9: Yeah, that gets you into the game, obviously, and then there's tons of stuff going on at the game, tons of stuff to look at, and we're looking forward to jerseys, new jerseys once again this year, and all sorts of other fun stuff. So the planning is getting underway very soon.
0: Stay tuned for details on tickets in the coming weeks. The Arizona Diamondbacks have placed All-Star second baseman Ketel Marte on the restricted list after he went AWOL for the second straight season. Marte failed to show up for Arizona's game at Boston yesterday night, and manager Torrey Lovello was still searching for answers after it was over. Last season, he went on the restricted list. When his home in Arizona was broken into during the All-Star break, he missed three games after flying back to his home in the Dominican Republic and later apologized for his absence. A three-time All-Star, Marte is hitting .249 with 21 homers and 67 RBIs. And Max Fried's elbow issues have returned as the Yankees have placed Fried on the 15-day injured list with a bone bruise in his left elbow. This is the second time this season he's been sidelined with an issue to his elbow. He missed 2 months from May to July with the same injury and has only made four starts since returning to the rotation. He has a .281 ERA with 79 strikeouts in 15 starts this season. That's it. That's all from the CKDM Sports Desk.
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18: Yeah, good morning. I would just like to let everybody know that I'm having a two-day yard sale on Friday, this Friday the 21st, from 10 a.m. till 5 p.m., and on Saturday from 9 a.m. till 4 p.m., and that's at 37 Birch Drive in Grandview. Okay. And also, I'd like to know, what phone number do I call to put something on the community calendar? I've tried several numbers, and I can never get through.
11: I would try our reception desk, our front office.
18: Do you have a number or not? Because I've tried everything, and nobody answers the phone.
11: They could have just been busy at the moment.
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18: 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Bye.
11: 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That is on 37 Birch Drive in Grandview. Hello, Bargain Bin.
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22: Good morning. Got one looking for?
11: Okay.
22: I'm looking for a meat saw, I guess it would be called. 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
11: Anything else today?
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22: Saw, I guess, they called. 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Anybody one that might have been used one for cutting meat? 204-647-5439.
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11: As you're looking for a meat saw, it needs to be industrial. 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Bargain Bin.
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11: 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Hello, Mark.
1: Good morning. How are you?
11: I'm doing pretty good. How are you going?
1: I am looking for anybody that has a style cassette player you can record on. Phone number 204-821-8137. And thank you very much.
11: Looking for anyone with an old style cassette player? The

0: ones that you can. If you have one, please call 208-221-137. Looking at here, we're going to take a quick break, and then we'll go back to our phone.
1: The Royal Canadian Ranch number 20 and invites you to play low card Wednesday at 2. A Nugent Chase the Ace will be August 28th with a pot of $500 and 54 cards.
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0: All right. 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
7: That phone number can be 370-204. 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
7: Correct. 821.
0: As you heard, two different listings. 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
1: Your weather forecast brought to you by Gloria Gales. Today expecting sunny skies, wind from the west 20 kilometers an hour, day 23, clear tonight at a low of 8. Increasing cloudiness to showers in the morning and at night as well. Wind from the east
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1: And your weather forecast brought to you by Gloria Gales. Today expecting sunny skies, wind from the west 20 kilometers an hour, high 23. Clear skies tonight at a low of 8. Increasing cloudiness tomorrow, a chance of showers in the morning, afternoon, and at night as well. Wind from the east 20 kilometers an hour, high 22, humidex 25. Clouds at night.

0: with a low of 13. Those clouds clearing Thursday morning. High 26, low 11. Friday, Saturday, expect sunshine. Friday, high 25, low 11. And Saturday, high 25 once again, an overnight low of 11. 15 in the Paw, 17 in Brandon, Sagaming, Fisher Branch, as well as Roblin, 18 Swan River, 19 Yorkton, Fisher Branch, and Winnipeg, make that Shoal Lake, that is 17, and it's 20 in McCreary. Currently in Dauphin, it's a bit overcast, wind from the west, 18 kilometers an hour. Humidity is 63%, and Dauphin, it's 19. 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

Concrete Man in Paris, 11:36. As a reminder, today is Two Card Tuesday for Chase the Ace, the radio game. That means when we play, we are going to be playing it twice. Two different callers will have the chance to try and find that ace of spades on the board, assuming the first caller doesn't get it right. If the first caller gets it, then it will just be single card Tuesday because first or second round, I should say, will be over. But that does leave two opportunities on the board to find that ace of spades. So listen carefully for your next cue to call. Here's Jelly Roll, hands up.

0: But I'm still waiting. The chick's not ready to make nice. It's 11:43. And looking ahead on the calendar, we do have even more movies planned. Just this week alone, today is Cheap Tuesday at the Country Fest Community Cinema, as usual. And they do have plenty of movies going on there. Yesterday, Obsolete Brewing Company, they had their movie night for Monday Night Movie Night. They played Jurassic Park, the first one. And then if you stuck around for the second one after, they played those back to back. And now looking ahead, on Friday, they're having their outdoor movie night in Russell. That's going to be happening at the Russell Ag Grounds starting at 9. So if you want to stop by after work, late night movie night starts at 9. They do request that you bring your own lawn chairs, blankets, bug spray, realistically anything you need to watch a movie outdoors late at night. And do not forget the bug spray. My recommendation, if you do forget the bug spray, ask someone around you who has some, because if you're staying outside for that long, you do not want to get eaten alive by any mosquitoes. That would not be a fun way to spend your movie night. Another way that you can watch is from your vehicle if you want to stay inside of it, and then just listen in through your radio to help protect yourself from some of those bugs.
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0: And joining me for the preview of the noon hour edition of Ag Review today, back from vacation, we have Ian Gillingham. How's it going, Ian?
3: It's going pretty good. A little under the weather, but as always, could be worse. And yes, I am finally back from vacation. All in all, pretty good vacation. Much needed, but glad to be back in Dauphin. So for today's noon hour edition of Ag Review, because I was away, we have Darnell Duff talking with Dave Gallant, the Vice President of Finance and APP Operations with the Canadian Canola Growers Association. Their cash advance program is open to give farmers a bit more of a cash flow during their harvest. So that's for today's feature segment. And I also want to point out in the ag calendar, we go over three separate music festivals coming up this weekend.
0: All right. Well, thanks, Ian. And thanks to the sponsor of this segment,
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0: 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Starting at 1:30, the Binsgarth Museum is having their second scavenger hunt. There are going to be some refreshments there as well. And that will be happening at 1:30 if you'd like to stop by. Also, the Dauphin Library is having their Handmade Craft Night. That is for adults and for teenagers. It will be starting at 6:30. And the project tonight is a homemade fan. If you'd like to register for that, register in person at the library. Looking ahead to tomorrow, the Rossburn Resource Council, they are having a hot dog fundraiser between 4:30 and 6. That's happening at the Rossburn Drop-In Center. You can get a hot dog and a drink for $5. There are also ice cream floats for $5, which look pretty good. They're going to have chip bingo starting at 6. And then if you'd like to see some live music as well, looking ahead to tomorrow, Binsgarth by the park and pool, they're having an event with some live music that's running from 6 to 8.
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Huey Lewis in the news, 11:53. News now at noon on the way. Going to get an update on healthcare in Dauphin. That will be on the way. You'll hear more about it from Darnell Duff. Also remember that next hour, keep listening for your cue to call for Two Card Tuesday, Chase the Ace, the radio game. For now, it's Keith Urban.

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2: Albert Michael Bastchuk of Dauphin passed away on Tuesday, August 11th at the age of 87 years. Prayers will be offered on Friday, August 21st at 6 p.m. at Sneath Strilchuk Family Care Center in Dauphin. A funeral service will be held for Albert on Saturday, August 22nd at 3 p.m. at Sneath Strilchuk Family Care Center in Dauphin. Interment will follow in Riverside Cemetery in Dauphin. 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Adeline Smolik, formerly of Dauphin, passed away on Tuesday, July 21st at the age of 77 years. A funeral liturgy will be held for Adeline on Friday, August 21st at 1 p.m. at Ukrainian Catholic Church of the Resurrection in Dauphin. Interment will follow in Riverside Cemetery in Dauphin. Should friends so desire, donations in memory of Adeline may be made to the Preservation Committee for the Historic Ukrainian Catholic Church in Dauphin. For more information or to send a condolence to the family of Adeline Smolik, age 77 years, formerly of Dauphin, please visit sneathstrilchuk.com.
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4: Good afternoon, I'm Darnell Duff with the Noon Hour News Now, sponsored by the Dauphin Marketplace Mall. The city of Dauphin has been without an emergency department since Canada Day. The devastating flood shuttered the Dauphin Regional Health Center. Since, the St. Rose and Grandview emergency departments have been pulling double duty. As we move forward, Premier Wab Kanu said emergency department services are soon set to resume here in Dauphin.
5: Shout out also to all the healthcare staff, the nurses, the doctors who have been good sports and are still working hard through this period. But we've heard you loud and clear, Dauphin. You need these services close to home. You'll have an emergency department working by Labor Day.
4: We're set to chat with Kanu later today to get more details on what the return will look like, so stay tuned for more. The sessions may still be weeks away, but community interest is already building. Jan Karaluk with the Interlake Eastern Regional Health Authority says many people are pre-registering and the health region is expecting a fantastic turnout. The Aging Well series begins October 7th with Level Up Your Living. Falls Prevention Meets Funding, offering practical information to help seniors stay safe, active, and independent. Karaluk says it's a chance to invest in yourself. Stay connected and keep learning, because healthy aging is a lifelong journey.
6: And the great thing about this program is our 6 sessions are all live online using Microsoft Teams. 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
4: To pre-register, email wellness@ierha.ca. A 14-year-old is charged with aggravated assault after a stabbing on the Sapateway-Ak Cree Nation. Swan River RCMP were called to a home around 10:50 Saturday morning. Police say a 19-year-old woman had been stabbed several times while she slept. The woman woke up and ran outside for help. A passerby drove her home, where family members called police. She was taken to a Brandon hospital for treatment. Police later arrested the youth. The White Mud Music Festival is bringing a little bit of everything to Lansdowne Centennial Park in Arden this weekend. Think of it as a mini country fest. about 600 people instead of 9,000, with country, rock, and rock, plus food trucks and free camping. The music starts Friday night at 7 o'clock with the Ridge Rockers, Vinyl Revival, and The Beast. Saturday kicks off at noon and runs past midnight with acts including the Stephen Smith Trio, Hicktown, Vintage Voltage, Ronnie Ladbrook, and Snake Oil, the icons of rock. Rob Cameron says they're keeping prices affordable. A weekend pass with camping is $90 in advance or $110 at the gate. Friday passes are $50. Saturday is $70.
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4: Taking a look at the Dauphin Clinic Pharmacy weather forecast, wind west 20 kilometers an hour and sunny today with a high of 23. Clear tonight, a low of 8. Clouds tomorrow, a small chance of showers late in the morning and in the afternoon, a high of 22. Clear on Thursday, a high of 26. Sunshine on Friday and Saturday, identical highs of 25 both days. Right now in Dauphin, sunny, 63% humidity. Wind out of the west, 18 kilometers an hour. It's 19. The Noon Hour Business Report is next.
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4: 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In New York, the Dow Jones Industrial Average is down 87 and 95 points to 53,370. NASDAQ Composite down 291 points to 26,353. Crude oil currently up 58 cents to $84.32 a barrel. 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And our Canadian dollar trading for 71.9 cents US. 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
4: It's one of the most powerful partnerships around, and it's back for another big weekend. On January 23rd, the Dauphin Kings will host Ukrainian Night with Canada's National Ukrainian Festival returning as the game sponsor. It's always a fan favorite and a must-see for the entire family. The game caps a back-to-back home weekend for the Kings, who welcomed the Winkler Flyers to town on the Friday night. Christian Lachlan says the Ukrainian Night festivities are all a part of the Kings' parents' weekend.
12: We figured that if we added another game on the Friday, it's back-to-back. They can see their sons play twice over the weekend. And obviously, Ukrainian Night's a great night to showcase not only the hockey rink in the community and some organizations in our community, but the city of Dauphin as well.
4: Stay tuned in the coming weeks for details on when tickets become available. And when they do, don't delay. They won't be around long. While the NFL continues to expand its international game slate, the commissioner thinks the league will take it a step further in the future. Commissioner Roger Goodell said he believes having an NFL franchise outside the U.S. is a certainty. The NFL has taken major steps in expanding its audience across the pond in recent years and is set to play a record 9 games outside the U.S. during the current season. Though the league is primarily focused on Europe and the Americas in recent iterations of the international series, the NFL set to debut in Australia on September 11th. It'll also play an inaugural game in France on October 25th. And Adrian Ciara is stepping down as president of the Ottawa Redblacks after an 0-9 start to the season. The organization expects to name permanent executive leadership for the Redblacks by the end of the season. Ciara joined OSEG in September of 2013. Months before the Redblacks' inaugural CFL season, he was named the team's president on February 17th, 2023. The team made the playoffs once over the previous 6 seasons. That's it. That's all from the CKDM Sports Desk.
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10: Good afternoon and welcome to the noon hour edition of Ag Review. I'm your host, Ian Gillingham. In today's feature segment, Darnell Duff had a chat with Dave Gallant, Vice President of Finance and APP Operations with the Canadian Canola Growers Association. They went over some details of the CCGA's cash advance program and how it could help your canola farm. Of course, we'll also have our 5-day weather forecast, but first our ag calendar brought to you by Aspen Insurance in Dauphin. 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The Binscarth Museum is hosting their second scavenger hunt with refreshments on Tuesday, August 18th, starting at 1:30 p.m. at the Binscarth Museum. All are welcome and invited to participate. True North Horse Sale is looking for consignments for their upcoming sale on September 7th at the AgriRec Center in Rossburn. 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The 5th annual Russell Ag Days will be held from August 20th to 23rd. 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
14: 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The lengthened hours are determined by each participating resident. Watch for signs, balloons, and markers, and there will be a sale map, too. The Cowan Trail Ride celebrations will be held on Saturday, August 22nd, starting at the Cowan Community Center at 8:30 a.m. with a pancake breakfast. The trail ride leaves at 10:30, rain or shine. There's also a roast beef supper and a dance to wrap up the event. For more info and tickets, call 204-281-1101. The community of Lundar is hosting community-wide yard sales on Saturday, August 22nd, from 10 a.m. to 1 p.m. Residents will participate from their own home location, or they can set up at Heritage Park on Main Street. There is no cost to participate. Prairie Harvest Festival is hosting a Main Street Market in Carberry on Saturday, August 22nd, from 10 a.m. to 4 p.m. This also includes food trucks, kids area, beer garden, and live entertainment. There will be an outdoor vendors market at the St. Rose Chicken Chef parking lot on Saturday, August 22nd, starting at 10 a.m. Please bring your own tables, and to book your spot, call or text Sherry at 204-463-0959. The Swan River Valley Ag Society presents Rally for the Valley on Saturday, August 29th, at the Swan River Fairgrounds. Admission is free. There will be a pancake breakfast, parade, barrel racing, bingo, children's activities, a petting zoo, beer gardens, live entertainment, and fireworks. Food booths will also be open. 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The Swan Valley Museum is hosting their 2026 Harvest Festival on Sunday, August 30th from 1 to 5 p.m. Free admission. 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There is also a tasty supper at 5:30. 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Ashern will once again host their rodeo weekend from Friday, September 4th to Sunday, September 6th. Get more details and a schedule at Ashern Rodeo on Facebook. And the Rossburn Rodeo and Harvest Festival will be held Friday, September 4th to Sunday, September 6th. Get a full schedule and event details at Rossburn Ag Society on Facebook. That's it for today's Ag Calendar, our feature segment coming up next.
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1: 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With more practical tips and useful advice, this is the Old Farmer's Almanac Radio Report for Tuesday, August 18th, the 230th day of the year. Actors Martin Mull and Patrick Swayze were both born on this day, and Ringo Starr became the Beatles' drummer on this day in 1962. 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But one of the most important things a child needs to make a successful back-to-school adjustment can't be bought in a store. It's a good sleep routine. The final days of summer are the time to gradually make the transition to earlier bedtimes. Start by waking your late sleeper up a little bit earlier each day. By the time school starts, they'll be up and at 'em, rested and ready when the school bell rings. That is the Old Farmer's Almanac Radio Report. 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
6: Welcome back to the noon hour edition of Ag Review. It's now time for today's feature segment, which is brought to you by Dauphin Plains Seeds Limited. Pleased to be joined today on the phone by Dave Gallant, the Vice President of Finance and APP Operations at the Canadian Canola Growers Association. Thank you so much for taking the time to chat, Dave. Now, farmers, as you know, are heading into a really busy season. They're harvesting crops or raising livestock, and almost everyone is thinking about fall marketing. Can you sum up exactly what a cash advance is in just one or two sentences, Dave?
7: It is a very flexible loan program, specifically for farmers to address working capital needs, available to farmers on over 50 different products at CCGA, and it can literally save farmers tens of thousands of dollars due to its low interest rates.
6: Now, for some, understandably, that may be a lot to take in. So break it down, perhaps just a little bit down for our listeners. Start with flexible financing. What does that mean for farmers this time of year?
7: Well, one of the beauties of this program is that farmers can use the cash for anything they need on their farm. There are no restrictions. So definitely this time of the year, it's great in terms of helping you pay the bills, especially associated with harvest. And what it results in is that you don't have to sell your crop in order to pay those bills. So it gives you cash flow, and then it gives you time to actually develop your marketing plan once you know what you've got in the pan. And that's really important for farmers at this time of year as they try to work out their marketing strategy. The other beauty of this program is there's no minimum monthly payment. There's no scheduled payments. You only pay as you deliver the grain or that's on the advance. And as a result, that means you only pay as you get paid. So there's no cash flow issues in terms of making payments while you still have grain in the bin. And again, we do it on over 50 different products, including livestock and honey.
6: Okay, good stuff. So when it comes down to crunching numbers, tell me about the low interest rates. I understand you guys have some pretty good options there.
7: We definitely do. So the first $250,000 that farmers can advance on is interest-free on all commodities. The government this year has made additional $250,000 interest-free available to farmers on canola. That means farmers with canola on their farm have access to up to $500,000 interest-free under the program. And on anything above the $500,000, prime minus 0.25%, which means no matter what you borrow under the program, you are always going to pay less than prime. And compared to what you're going to pay with the credit union or your local bank, this could save you literally tens of thousands of dollars on your annual working capital financing costs.
6: Dave Gallant is the Vice President of Finance and APP Operations at the Canadian Canola Growers Association. And I'm certainly not a farmer, Dave, but let's just say I was for the sake of this conversation. Would now be a good time for me to apply? And how would I go about getting started with a cash advance?
7: It's an excellent time to apply. Like I said, it's the perfect time to get cash flow for your grain now as you've harvested it, so that you can leave it in the bin and develop your marketing plan to maximize revenue on your farm. And applying is a very simple task. You simply call us at our 1-800 number, 1-866-745-2256, and our dedicated contact center staff will walk you through the process, answer any questions you have, and usually within a 20-minute phone call, you'll have an application in your email box with instructions on what's left to be completed and signed so that you can get your money as quickly as possible.
6: Okay, good stuff, Dave. I know with the devastating floods we had last month here in the Parkland region, some farmers are struggling a little bit, going through some tough times, some challenges, unique challenges. How is the farms going around your area?
7: It looks really good around my area. I'm out by Bossier. The wheat is looking excellent, but you can definitely tell any fields that were low, they've been completely washed out. So there's going to be a significant impact, and we've heard that there are over 4,000 crop insurance claims this year alone throughout the prairies. So we expect that a number of farmers who've already got their advances will be working with them and their crop insurance agencies to get those advances retired through the crop insurance payments.
6: Dave Gallant is the Vice President of Finance and APP Operations at the Canadian Canola Growers Association. Dave, we've been talking all about cash advance here today on Ag Review, the noon hour edition. Is there anything else you wanted to mention about the program and perhaps the benefits for our listeners and the wonderful farmers that we have here in the Parkland?
7: Well, I appreciate the time, and I just want to say to farmers that this program is there for your benefit. I would encourage you to really look at the benefits that it offers, the low interest costs, the flexibility in terms of how the funds can be used, and to determine if it makes sense for your farm to take advantage of the cash advance today.
6: Once again, that was Dave Gallant, Vice President of Finance and APP Operations at the Canadian Canola Growers Association, chatting all about cash advance and why it is beneficial for farmers here in the Parkland region and abroad as well. But that's going to wrap it up for today's feature segment, which was brought to you by Dauphin Plains Seeds Limited. We'll take a break. Ian Gillingham will be back in just a flash with a full 5-day weather forecast sponsored by our Right Side Equipment.
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16: Welcome back to the program. It's time for today's five-day weather forecast brought to you by Right Side Equipment. The rest of today looks pretty sunny with 20 km/h winds ending this afternoon. Today's high, 23 degrees. Things are still clear tonight with some 20 km/h winds becoming lighter later in the evening and a low of 8 degrees. Tomorrow, increasing cloudiness with a 30% chance of showers late tomorrow morning and in the afternoon. 20 km/h winds tomorrow morning as well. High for the day, 22, and a humidex of 25. Tomorrow night looks cloudy with a 30% chance of showers and a low of 13. Thursday, things should clear up with a high of 26. Friday, sunny, high 25. And Saturday, continued sun, high 25. That's it for today's noon hour edition of AgriView. We'll still have our 2:45 commodity prices update later on, here on 7:30 CKDM.
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20: 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It is Two Card Tuesday, so we're going to be taking two different callers. 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We are 79th and 80th callers.

0: That's the Bare Naked Ladies 1 week. We have our two callers ready on the line. Our first caller today, we have Gordon. And then if Gordon does not find that ace of spades, then Larry is also waiting on the line as well, ready to play. We're going to play Chase the AC radio game after we hear from some of our sponsors.
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0: All right, it is time for Chase the AC Radio Game, our special two-card Tuesday. Joining me on the line, we do have Gordon calling from Gilbert Plains. How's it going, Gordon?
4: Pretty good.
0: All right, are you ready to play?
4: Yep.
0: All right, so we have rows 1 through 9 for you to choose from today.
4: Row 3.
0: Did you say 3?
4: 3, yep.
0: All right, and in row 3, we have cards 1, 2, and 5 left.
4: 2.
0: 2, all right. Row 3, card 2. All right. Alec Wilson has handed me your card. Are you ready to see what you found, Gordon?
4: Yeah.
0: Gordon, you found the Ace of Spades.
4: Oh. There you go.
0: Well, congratulations, Gordon. You won the $1,000 prize.
4: That's handy, yeah.
0: That's handy. That's good. All right. Well, congratulations. Thanks for playing.
4: No, thank you.
0: All right. Take care now.
4: Yep.
0: All right. Congratulations, Gordon. Did find the Ace of Spades, won that $1,000 cash prize. We still do have Larry on the line. And Larry, we're going to give you the opportunity to see if you can still find that joker. Larry, did you hear what happened on the line?
5: Yes.
0: All right. Well, we still do have a joker left on the board. If you would like to try and find that joker, you can still win
5: $50.
0: Yes. All right.
5: Well, I can't find the ace no more, right?
0: I mean, you can still try it for round 3. Let's see. We do have rows 1 through 9 for you to choose from.
5: I will choose rule number 9, number 7.
0: There is no 7. You could choose 1, 4, or 5, though.
5: Okay, 5.
0: All right. Row 9, card 5. I have your card. You found the 8 of spades.
5: And what does that mean?
0: Unfortunately, it was not the joker. And it was not, yeah. But thank you for playing.
5: Okay, bye-bye.
0: All right. And look at that. We have found the Ace of Spades, $1,000 won. We will be back with round 3. Thanks for everyone who called in. And thanks to some of our Game Time sponsors, our premium Game Time sponsor, Fusion Credit Union.

0: That's downtime, 12:42, and congratulations again to Gordon, who called from Gilbert Plains, found the ace of spades in row three, card two. That is a wrap for round two of Chase the Ace, the radio game, and a big thanks to our Game Time sponsors, our full list, including our premium Game Time sponsor, Fusion Credit Union, and our Game Time sponsors, Gardens Auction Service, Dauphin Co-op, Turco Fertilizers, Elkhorn Resort Spa and Conference Center, Dauphin Canadian Tire, Parkland Source for Sports, and Napa Auto Parts Dauphin.
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0: Clay Walker, rumor has it it's 12:50, and a reminder that if you live in St. Rose and you are planning on going to the St. Rose Hall revitalization meeting, that is happening tonight. They're going to be discussing upcoming plans, sharing some updates, trying to make a formalized plan for the hall revitalization. So if you would like to be a part of it, make sure to stop by the St. Rose Hall today at 8. 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

High Valley, 12:57. News now at 1 on the way, as well as a healthcare update for anyone living in Dauphin. That will be our top story during News Now at 1, so keep listening. Ending off the hour, it's Classic by Cam.

0: Good afternoon. I'm Ian Gillingham with 7:30 CKDM News Now to 1 o'clock, brought to you by McCreary Supply. The city of Dauphin has been without an emergency department since Canada Day. The devastating flood shuttered the Dauphin Regional Health Center. Since then, the St. Rose and Grandview emergency departments have been pulling double duty. As we move forward, Premier Wab Kanew said emergency department services are soon set to resume here in Dauphin.
1: Shout out also to all the healthcare staff, the nurses, the doctors who have been good sports and are still working hard through this period. But we've heard you loud and clear, Dauphin. You need these services close to home. You'll have an emergency department working by Labor Day.
0: We are set to chat with Kanew later today to get more details on what the return of the emergency services to Dauphin will look like, so stay tuned for more. 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
2: I just want to say to farmers that this program is there for your benefit. I would encourage you to really look at the benefits that it offers, the low interest costs, the flexibility in terms of how the funds can be used, and to determine if it makes sense for your farm to take advantage of the cash advance today.
0: For more details or to apply, visit the story on our website or call 1-866-745-2256. The city of Dauphin said last Friday that Darby, the city shop cat, passed away after working with the Public Works team for 12 years. Daryl Aitken, acting director of Public Works and Operations, said they saw Darby as a friend and fellow professional. He was their pest control expert for years, catching mice around the city shop out of the old CN roundhouse. One of the pictures from the city of Dauphin's Facebook post shows Darby sprawled out on last year's Christmas parade float as workers tried to decorate. Aitken said Darby was always making his way around the shop looking for people, and though Darby is gone, there's a new pest control professional on site, and her name is Casper.
3: We have a cat now called Casper. She came on a few months ago, and so she helped Darby out. Darby wasn't too mobile in the last little while, and he had a friend for a bit, and now Casper has taken over Darby's position.
0: Part of the city's Facebook post honoring Darby says they recognized his service to the city in 2024, marking 10 years to show how important he'd become to city staff. In the forecast, today looks sunny with 20 km/h winds. Today's high, 23 degrees. Tonight should be clear with 20 km/h winds dying down late in the evening and a low of 8. Tomorrow, increasing cloudiness with a 30% chance of showers late in the morning and the afternoon, 20 km/h winds in the morning, high 22, humidex 25. Tomorrow night looks cloudy with a 30% chance of showers and a low of 13. Thursday should clear up with a high of 26, Friday sunny, high 25, and Saturday sunny, high 25. Right now in Dauphin, it's sunny. The humidity is 63%, wind is from the west at 18 km/h, and it's 19 degrees. In sports, it's back for one night only. CKDM Sports has the details.
4: The Dauphin Kings and Canada's National Ukrainian Festival are teaming up again for one of the biggest nights on the Kings calendar. Ukrainian Night goes Saturday, January 23rd at Credit Union Place, with the Nipwa Titans coming to town. And the numbers speak for themselves. 7,803 fans have packed the stands over the last four Ukrainian nights, including nearly 1,800 last year and 2,112 2 years ago. CNUF's Corey LaFontaine says teaming up with the Kings is a no-brainer.
5: Oh, it's very important for the Canada's National Ukrainian Festival to align ourselves with some great organizations in the community. If we can work with them and continue to promote Canada's National Ukrainian Festival and the Ukrainian culture, any way we can do that, we'll do that.
4: Tickets will once again be $5. Simply put, it's the cheapest ticket in town, says Christian Lachland.
6: Yeah, that gets you into the game, obviously. And then there's tons of stuff going on at the game, tons of stuff to look at. And we're looking forward to jerseys, new jerseys once again this year, and all sorts of other fun stuff. So the planning is getting underway very soon.
4: Stay tuned for details on tickets in the coming weeks.
0: While the NFL continues to expand its international game slate, the commissioner thinks the league will take it a step further in the future. Commissioner Roger Goodell said he believes having an NFL franchise outside the United States is a certainty. The NFL has taken major steps in expanding its audience across the pond in recent years and is set to play a record 9 games outside the US during the 2026 season. Though the league has primarily focused on Europe and the Americas in recent iterations of its international series, the NFL is set to debut in Australia on September 11th. It will also play an inaugural game in France on October 25th. Adrian Ciara is stepping down as president of the Ottawa Redblacks after an 0-9 start to the season. The organization expects to name permanent executive leadership for the Redblacks by the end of 2026. Ciara joined OSEG in September 2013, months before the Redblacks' inaugural CFL season. He was named the team's president on February 17, 2023. The team has made the playoffs once over the previous 6 seasons. That's news, weather, and sports for this hour. For local news anytime, go to 730ckdm.com.
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Well, that was the last exciting hour, wasn't it? In case you missed it, Chase the Ace, the radio game round two, officially wrapped up. We had Gordon calling from Gilbert Plains. He found the Ace of Spades, row three, card two. So if you were planning on guessing row three, card two, you may not have won that $1,000 prize, but you do get bragging rights. You do get to say to everyone who had told that's where you thought it was, that you called it. Thanks to everyone who played. Thanks to our sponsors for Chase the AC Radio Game, including our premium Game Time sponsor, Fusion Credit Union, and our Game Time sponsors, Gardens Auction Service, Dauphin Co-op, Turco Fertilizers, Elkhorn Resort Spa and Conference Center, Dauphin Canadian Tire, Parkland Source for Sports, and Napa Auto Parts Dauphin. 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

0: Venture Brothers, born and raised. It's 1:13. And as you heard, potentially, if you were listening during the preview of the noon hour edition of AgriView and the noon hour edition of AgriView, we are looking at three different music festivals this weekend, each one running from Friday to Sunday: the Harvest Sun Music Festival, the White Bum Music Festival, and the Roger Kimley Music Festival. All three are running, and if you do a bit of quick math there, that is three festivals, 3 days. If you want, you could go to each one a different day to try to go to all three. Or if maybe you live closer to one of the areas and you'd like to go to one in particular, that is always an option as well. If you'd like to see a full breakdown of what is going on during these schedules, check out our community calendar there. You will find some information there and links to their websites, which have all of the information full laid out, including locations, times, you know the works. So if you would like to double check what is going on for these music festivals, check our community calendar, find more information there.
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at Sarah Evans. It's 119. A big congratulations again to Gordon Kilford, who called in from Gilbert Plains, and not even an hour ago found the Ace of Spades, row 3, card 2, ending round 2 of Chase the Ace, the radio game. If you know him, make sure to congratulate him. We have a few days left now to reset that board. Round 3 of Chase the Ace, the radio game will start on Monday. It's Tim and Faith, Madeline Merlot, CKDM.

0: Chris Lane, Big Big Plans. It's 1:26. Nice to see some sunshine outside peeking through the clouds. It's 19 in Dauphin. Here's Justin Moore, CKDM.
1: I've been watching my weight.

0: If you're looking for something fun to do on Thursday, starting Thursday is Russell Ag Days. That runs from Thursday all the way up until Sunday. This is actually their fifth annual event for the Russell Ag Day celebration. They're going to be having some kids activities there, as well as a pancake breakfast. If you get there early, get some food, the kids can have some fun. There are going to be cowgirl and cowboy competitions and a lot more going on. So if you want to stop by for it, it is going on from Thursday all the way throughout the weekend until Sunday. And then Monday, that is when Chase the AC radio game will return with round three.
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0: 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Sunshine expected to continue this afternoon. Wind from the west, 20 kilometers an hour, high 23. Clear skies tonight, overnight low 8. Increasing cloudiness tomorrow morning. There is a chance of showers late in the morning, afternoon, and at night. Wind from the east, 20 kilometers an hour, high 22. Humidex, 25. Cloudy conditions tomorrow night, low 13. Those clouds clearing by Thursday morning, high 26, low 11. Sunshine expected Friday and Saturday. Both days, a high of 25 and a low of 11. It's 18 in the Paw, 19 Shoal Lake, 20 Wissagaming, also 20 in McCreary and Roblin, 21 Yorkton, Fisher Branch, Portage and Brandon, and 22 in Winnipeg and Swan River. Currently in Dauphin, it's partly cloudy. Wind from the north, 18 kilometers an hour, gusting to 28. Humidity is 48%, in Dauphin, it's 21.
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to say, it doesn't feel quite right to be able to see the Ace of Spades on our board. In case you missed it last hour, Gordon Kilford calling from Gilbert Plains, guest row 3, card 2, found the Ace of Spades. And now I'm looking at the board and I can see it, and it doesn't feel quite right. It feels like it should be in an envelope somewhere. Round 3 for Chase the AC radio game. We'll be back on Monday. This time, if you find the Ace of Spades, you'll win $1,500. So listen in on Monday for your cue to call. Here's the open road, CKDM.

0: Ray Cyrus, Country Twisted. It's 1:44. And a big thank you to our Game Time sponsors for Chase the AC Radio Game. They've been with us through round one, through round two, and they are once again sponsoring round three, which will be starting on Monday. Our premium Game Time sponsor is Fusion Credit Union, and our Game Time sponsors include Gardens Auction Service, Dauphin Co-op, Turco Fertilizers, Elkhorn Resort Spa and Conference Center, Dauphin Canadian Tire, Parkland Source for Sports, and Napa Auto Parts Dauphin.
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It's 1:53. Here's I Watched It All, CKDM.

I watched it all. It's 1:56. I'm looking at the time. It's about time for me to sign off. News now to 2 o'clock. We'll be up shortly. And LJ hopping in studio after news. And off the hour, it's Honeymoon Suite, CKDM.

0: Good afternoon. I'm Ian Gillingham with 7:30 CKDM News Now to 2 o'clock. The Dauphin Regional Health Center closed on Canada Day after the devastating flood. That left the community without an emergency department. On Monday, Premier Wab Kanu had some big news.
1: We're going to have emergency department services back here in Dauphin by Labor Day. Shout out to all the workers who've been doing an amazing job on the cleanup. Shout out also to all the healthcare staff, the nurses, the doctors who have been good sports and are still working hard through this period.
0: In the meantime, a temporary shared health diagnostic patient service center has been set up in the Dauphin Provincial Building. It's on Level 1, Room 111 at 27 2nd Avenue Southwest. It's open from 8:30 a.m. to 3:30 p.m. Canada's population is aging, and the Interlake Eastern Health Region is helping seniors stay healthy, active, and informed. In 2023, about 7.6 million Canadians were 65 or older, nearly 20% of the population. By 2030, that figure is projected to reach 21.4% to 23.4%. To help people age well, the Health Region is hosting Aging Well classes this fall, starting October 7th with Level Up Your Living, Falls Prevention Meets Funding, focused on preventing falls. Other sessions will cover mind and memory, community services, staying strong, and caregiver support, plus bonus presentations on eating well and relaxing and restoring, says Jan Kerlick with the IERHA.
2: You know, we all age, and knowledge is power. You might not need the information right now, but you may need it in the future, or you may have a friend or a family member that could use this information to live stronger and longer.
0: To pre-register, email wellness at ierha.ca. The White Mud Music Festival is ready to turn up the volume for year 4, and organizers are expecting their biggest crowd yet. About 500 people attended the inaugural festival, with roughly 550 showing up the last 2 years. Now the two-day festival returns this weekend to Lansdowne Centennial Park in Arden. The music kicks off Friday at 7 p.m. with The Ridge Rockers, Vinyl Revival, and The Beast. Saturday starts at noon and runs past midnight, featuring the Stephen Smith Trio, Hicktown, Vintage Voltage, Ronnie Labdabruck, and more. Rob Cameron says it's going to be another tremendous weekend.
3: Yeah, the support's been great. The response and the comments we get from the attendees and the bands that come are super positive, and we're always happy to hear good things.
0: Food trucks are on site throughout the weekend, and there's free camping. You can get tickets at the Nipawa Legion and the Municipality of Glenella Lansdowne office. In the forecast, today looks sunny with 20 km/h winds and a high of 23 degrees. It'll be clear 20 km/h winds, dying down late this evening with a low of 8. Increasing cloudiness for tomorrow, with a 30% chance of showers late in the morning and the afternoon. 20 km/h winds tomorrow morning, high for the day 22 with a humidex of 25. Tomorrow night, cloudy with a 30% chance of showers and a low of 13. Things should clear up on Thursday with a high of 26. Friday, sunny, high 25. Saturday, also sunny, high 25. Right now in Dauphin, it's sunny. The humidity is 55%. Wind is from the west-northwest at 21 km/h, and it's 20 degrees. In sports, mark it on your calendars. Darnell Duff has the details.
4: They've already built a powerhouse partnership, and it's back for another big night. On January 23rd, the Dauphin Kings will host Ukrainian Night, with Canada's National Ukrainian Festival returning as the sponsor. It's always a fan favorite, packed with Ukrainian culture, entertainment, and the famous Kubasa toss, a buzzing crowd and plenty of surprises. And even if hockey isn't your thing, this is one night you won't want to miss. Corey LaFontaine says this year's celebration will be bigger and better than ever.
5: It really gives us an opportunity to show our Ukrainian pride, especially during that hockey game. I know that tickets will be available soon through the Dauphin Kings.
4: Christian Lachlan, Director of Business Operations with the Kings, says they're thrilled to welcome back CNUF.
6: Yeah, it's been a really good working relationship with Canada's National Ukrainian Festival, and we're really looking forward to obviously having Ukrainian Night.
4: Dauphin Kings and Ukrainian Night, the perfect pair, Saturday, January 23rd.
0: While the NFL continues to expand its international game slate, the commissioner thinks the league will take it a step further in the future. Commissioner Roger Goodell said he believes having an NFL franchise outside the U.S. is a certainty. The NFL has taken major steps in expanding its audience across the pond in recent years and is set to play a record 9 games outside the US during this season. Though the league has primarily focused on Europe and the Americas in recent iterations of the international series, the NFL is set to debut in Australia on September 11th. It will also play an inaugural game in France on October 25th. Adrian Ciara is stepping down as president of the Ottawa Redblacks after an 0-9 start to the season. The organization expects to name permanent executive leadership for the Redblacks by the end of 2026. Ciara joined OSEG in September 2013, months before the Redblacks' inaugural CFL season. He was named the team's president on February 17, 2023. The team made the playoffs just once over the previous six seasons. That's news, weather, and sports for this hour. For local news anytime, go to 730ckdm.com.

And that's the hour started with Johnny Hates Jazz on CKDM. I'm LJ. Here with you, it's 2:09. And this hour, what I want to talk to you all about is the Dauphin Kings, both their broadcast schedule and the registration for the Dauphin Kings Par 3 tournament. So stay tuned for that. Get you all the details in the meantime. But first, we're going to have a listen here to Paul Brandt with Risk on CKDM.

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And, of course, CKDM is a proud partner of the Dauphin Kings, and we're broadcasting 29 games this season, starting with their first game on September 18th against Selkirk. Make sure you're tuned in for Darnell Duff's play-by-play and all the action, of course, right here on CKDM. I'm excited for another season, of course. Here's Kelsey Kulik. Till I get to

0: 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Of course, we want to get your week and weekend all planned out, and part of that is the weather, of course, so make sure you stay tuned.
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0: And taking a look at the weather forecast today, it's sunny. Wind from the west at 20 kilometers an hour with a high of 23. Clear into the night. Wind from the west again at night, becoming late in the evening and a low of 8 degrees. Increasing cloudiness on Wednesday with 30% chance of showers late in the morning and in the afternoon. Wind coming from the east at 20 kilometers an hour in the morning with a high of 22 degrees, a low of 13, and cloudy with 30% chance of showers at night. Clear on Thursday, a high of 26 with that clear. Those clear periods continuing into the night and a low of 11. Sunny on Friday, a high of 25, clear at night and a low of 11. And on Saturday, sunny, a high of 25 again, another low of 11 and clear at night. Right now in the Parkland, it's 19 degrees in the Paw. It's 20 in Wissagaming, as well as Shoal Lake and Yorkton. It's 21 degrees in Brandon, Winnipeg, McCreary, and Roblin. It's 22 in Fisher Branch, and it's 23 degrees in Portage and Swan River. Right now in Dauphin, it's mainly sunny. The humidity is 42%. The wind is from the north-northwest at 15, gusting to 28 kilometers an hour, and it's 22 degrees.
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4: Commodity prices are a presentation of Right Side Equipment. November canola down 18.20 at 809.20. December spring wheat down 0.0125 at 7.0175. And December winter wheat down 11 even at 760¾. On the Chicago Board of Trade, December oats currently unchanged at 349¾. December wheat is down 6¼ at 683 even. December corn down 2 even at 487½. November soybeans up 2¼ at 1,218¼. December soybean meal is down 0.8 at 317.9. And December soybean oil down 1.15 at 69.67. On the Mercantile Exchange, October live cattle up 0.725 at 219.5, September feeder cattle up 2.175 at 335.125, and October lean hogs down 1.3 at 80.425. 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

The city of Dauphin has been without an emergency department since Canada Day. The premier has said that emergency services are soon to return to Dauphin, and more on that. We have Ian Gillingham at the top of the hour with news now. So make sure you're staying tuned to hear all about that. Ending off the hour, of course, we have Semisonic. 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

0: Good afternoon. I'm Ian Gillingham with 7:30 CKDM News Now to 3 o'clock, brought to you by AOK Furnace and Duct Cleaning. The city of Dauphin has been without an emergency department since Canada Day. The devastating flood shuttered the Dauphin Regional Health Center. Since then, the St. Rose and Grandview emergency departments have been pulling double duty. As we move forward, Premier Wob Kanu said emergency department services are soon set to resume here in Dauphin.
1: Shout out also to all the healthcare staff, the nurses, the doctors who have been good sports and are still working hard through this period. But we've heard you loud and clear, Dauphin. You need these services close to home. You'll have an emergency department working by Labor Day.
0: We are set to chat with Kanu later today to get more details on what the return of the emergency services to Dauphin will look like, so stay tuned for more. 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
2: I just want to say to farmers that this program is there for your benefit. I would encourage you to really look at the benefits that it offers, the low interest cost, the flexibility in terms of how the funds can be used, and to determine if it makes sense for your farm to take advantage of the cash advance today.
0: For more details or to apply, visit the story on our website or call 1-866-745-2256. The city of Dauphin said last Friday that Darby, the city shop cat, passed away after working with the Public Works team for 12 years. Daryl Aitken, acting director of Public Works and Operations, said they saw Darby as a friend and fellow professional. He was their pest control expert for years, catching mice around the city shop out of the old CN roundhouse. One of the pictures from the city of Dauphin's Facebook post shows Darby sprawled out on last year's Christmas parade float as workers tried to decorate. Aitken said Darby was always making his way around the shop looking for people. And though Darby is gone, there's a new pest control professional on site, and her name is Casper.
3: We have a cat now called Casper. She came on a few months ago, and so she helped Darby out. Darby wasn't too mobile in the last little while, and he had a friend for a bit, and now Casper has taken over Darby's position.
0: Part of the city's Facebook post honoring Darby says they recognized his service to the city in 2024, marking 10 years to show how important he'd become to city staff. In the forecast, today looks sunny with 20 km/h winds, today's high 23 degrees. Tonight should be clear with 20 km/h winds dying down late in the evening and a low of 8. Tomorrow, increasing cloudiness with a 30% chance of showers late in the morning and the afternoon, 20 km/h winds in the morning, high 22, humid X 25. Tomorrow night looks cloudy with a 30% chance of showers and a low of 13. Thursday should clear up with a high of 26, Friday sunny, high 25, and Saturday sunny, high 25. Right now in Dauphin, it's sunny. The humidity is 63%, wind is from the west at 18 km/h, and it's 19 degrees. In sports, it's back for one night only. CKDM Sports has the details.
4: The Dauphin Kings and Canada's National Ukrainian Festival are teaming up again for one of the biggest nights on the Kings calendar. Ukrainian Night goes Saturday, January 23rd at Credit Union Place, with the Nipwa Titans coming to town. And the numbers speak for themselves. 7,803 fans have packed the stands over the last four Ukrainian nights, including nearly 1,800 last year and 2,112 2 years ago. CNUF's Corey LaFontaine says teaming up with the Kings is a no-brainer.
5: Oh, it's very important for the Canada's National Ukrainian Festival to align ourselves with some great organizations in the community. If we can work with them and continue to promote Canada's National Ukrainian Festival and the Ukrainian culture, any way we can do that, we'll do that.
4: Tickets will once again be $5. Simply put, it's the cheapest ticket in town, says Christian Lachlan.
6: Yeah, that gets you into the game, obviously. And then there's tons of stuff going on at the game, tons of stuff to look at. And we're looking forward to jerseys, new jerseys once again this year, and all sorts of other fun stuff. So the planning is getting underway very soon.
4: Stay tuned for details on tickets in the coming weeks.
0: While the NFL continues to expand its international game slate, the commissioner thinks the league will take it a step further in the future. Commissioner Roger Goodell said he believes having an NFL franchise outside the United States is a certainty. The NFL has taken major steps in expanding its audience across the pond in recent years and is set to play a record 9 games outside the U.S. during the 2026 season. Though the league has primarily focused on Europe and the Americas in recent iterations of its international series, the NFL is set to debut in Australia on September 11th. It will also play an inaugural game in France on October 25th. Adrian Ciara is stepping down as president of the Ottawa Redblacks after an 0-9 start to the season. The organization expects to name permanent executive leadership for the Redblacks by the end of 2026. Ciara joined OSEG in September 2013, months before the Redblacks' inaugural CFL season. He was named the team's president on February 17, 2023. The team has made the playoffs once over the previous 6 seasons. That's news, weather, and sports for this hour. For local news anytime, go to 730ckdm.com.
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It's 11 past 3. I'm LJ, and this hour I want to talk to you all about St. Madeleine's Métis Days happening this weekend. We've got tons of info for you, so make sure you stay tuned for that. In the meantime, we're going to kick off the hour with Chad Brownlee on CKDM.

0: That's Chad Brownlee, and registration is now open for the Dauphin Kings Par 3 tournament happening September 12th. And, of course, keep in mind, every hole is an opportunity to win $10,000, if you can make a hole-in-one, if that is. There's also prizes for who gets closest to each hole as well, but, of course, that hole-in-one is what you're going to be eyeing. I really hope someone makes at least one. That would be so much fun. And, of course, CKDM is proud to be a gold sponsor, and you can register now at gpmensnight.com.
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St. Madeline's Métis Days is happening near Binscarth this Friday all the way till Sunday. And Friday night, they're having an open mic night. So you can register for that, of course, around noon. And then at 5, the local headliners, the Cornerstones, are going to kick it off. And then the open mic night starts, and then they're going to be back at 8 to wrap it all up. Of course, we have more info on our community calendar if you want to check that out on 730ckdm.com. Plenty to do at St. Madeline's Métis Days coming up this weekend. The open mic night, of course, is what sounds the most interesting for me, especially any karaoke lovers out there might enjoy that. In the meantime, we've got Lady A here on CKDM.

0: Well, the Gilbert Plains Country Club's 50-50 is now up to $24,610, with, of course, the winner taking home half. 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
0: And taking a look at the weather forecast brought to you by Genic Excavating and Mulching. Tonight, clearing in the evening. Wind from the west at 20 kilometers an hour, becoming light later in the evening and a low of 8 degrees. Increasing cloudiness on Wednesday, 30% chance of showers in the afternoon with a risk of a thunderstorm. Wind coming from the southeast at 20 kilometers an hour early in the afternoon with a high of 20 degrees, mainly cloudy at night. 30% chance of showers continue into the evening. Wind from the southeast at 20 kilometers an hour becoming light before morning and a low of 11. Sunny on Thursday, a high of 25, clear at night and a low of 14. Sunny again on Friday, a high of 24, a low of 10, and clear at night. And on Saturday, sunny with a high of 25 degrees, clear at night, and a low of 9. Right now across the parkland, it's 19 degrees in the Paw, as well as Shoal Lake. It's 20 in Portage, as well as Roblin. It's also 19 in Wissagaming. It's 21 degrees in Brandon and Yorkton. It's 22 in McCreary, as well as Winnipeg. 23 in Fisher Branch and Swan River. Right now in Dauphin, it's partly cloudy. The humidity is 43%. The wind is from the north-northwest at 13, gusting to 28 kilometers an hour, and it's 22 degrees.
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Congratulations to Gordon from Gilbert Plains, who found the Ace of Spades earlier today. Our next and final round of Chase the Ace will kick off next week, so look out for more details on the way. And of course, I do still want to thank our premium game time sponsor, Fusion Credit Union. We've got Pam Tillis here. Maybe it was Memphis. Let's see KDM.

day, Potts Farm was a place to go. 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Jack and Jim were a few good men. 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Watch your mouth. 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Y'all ain't listening. Them old dirt.

We've got the Pet Patrol, followed by the community calendar on the way in just a second.

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0: Good afternoon. I'm Ian Gillingham with 7:30 CKDM News Now to 4 o'clock. The Dauphin Regional Health Center closed on Canada Day after the devastating flood. That left the community without an emergency department. On Monday, Premier Wab Kanu had some big news.
1: We're going to have emergency department services back here in Dauphin by Labor Day. Shout out to all the workers who've been doing an amazing job on the cleanup. Shout out also to all the healthcare staff, the nurses, the doctors who have been good sports and are still working hard through this period.
0: In the meantime, a temporary shared health diagnostic patient service center has been set up in the Dauphin Provincial Building. It's on Level 1, Room 111 at 27 2nd Avenue Southwest. It's open from 8:30 a.m. to 3:30 p.m. Canada's population is aging, and the Interlake Eastern Health Region is helping seniors stay healthy, active, and informed. In 2023, about 7.6 million Canadians were 65 or older, nearly 20% of the population. By 2030, that figure is projected to reach 21.4% to 23.4%. To help people age well, the Health Region is hosting Aging Well classes this fall, starting October 7th with Level Up Your Living, Falls Prevention Meets Funding, focused on preventing falls. Other sessions will cover mind and memory, community services, staying strong, and caregiver support, plus bonus presentations on eating well and relaxing and restoring, says Jan Kerlick with the IERHA.
2: You know, we all age, and knowledge is power. You might not need the information right now, but you may need it in the future, or you may have a friend or a family member that could use this information to live stronger and longer.
0: To pre-register, email wellness at ierha.ca. The White Mud Music Festival is ready to turn up the volume for year 4, and organizers are expecting their biggest crowd yet. About 500 people attended the inaugural festival, with roughly 550 showing up the last 2 years. Now the two-day festival returns this weekend to Lansdowne Centennial Park in Arden. The music kicks off Friday at 7 p.m. with The Ridge Rockers, Vinyl Revival, and The Beast. Saturday starts at noon and runs past midnight, featuring the Stephen Smith Trio, Hicktown, Vintage Voltage, Ronnie Labdabruck, and more. Rob Cameron says it's going to be another tremendous weekend.
3: Yeah, the support's been great. The response and the comments we get from the attendees and the bands that come are super positive, and we're always happy to hear good things.
0: Food trucks are on site throughout the weekend, and there's free camping. You can get tickets at the Nipawa Legion and the Municipality of Glenella Lansdowne office. In the forecast, today looks sunny with 20 km/h winds and a high of 23 degrees. It'll be clear tonight with the 20 km/h winds dying down late this evening with a low of 8. Increasing cloudiness for tomorrow, with a 30% chance of showers late in the morning and the afternoon. 20 km/h winds tomorrow morning, high for the day 22 with a humidex of 25. Tomorrow night, cloudy with a 30% chance of showers and a low of 13. Things should clear up on Thursday with a high of 26. Friday, sunny, high 25. Saturday, also sunny, high 25. Right now in Dauphin, it's sunny. The humidity is 55%. Wind is from the west-northwest at 21 km/h, and it's 20 degrees. In our business report, the TSX Composite Index is down 304.66 at 36,363.26. The S&P 500 Index down 38.82 at 7,706.18. The Dow Jones Industrial in New York down 82.41 at 53,377.36. And the NASDAQ Composite down 288.94 at 26,355.69. Oil is up 51 cents at $84.25 USD per barrel. The current copper price is $6.49 USD per pound. And our Canadian dollar trading at 71 cents on the US dollar. In sports, mark it on your calendars. Darnell Duff has the details.
4: They've already built a powerhouse partnership, and it's back for another big night. On January 23rd, the Dauphin Kings will host Ukrainian Night, with Canada's National Ukrainian Festival returning as the sponsor. It's always a fan favorite, packed with Ukrainian culture, entertainment, and the famous Kubasa Toss, a buzzing crowd and plenty of surprises. And even if hockey isn't your thing, this is one night you won't want to miss. Corey LaFontaine says this year's celebration will be bigger and better than ever.
5: It really gives us an opportunity to show our Ukrainian pride, especially during that hockey game. I know that tickets will be available soon through the Dauphin Kings.
4: Christian Lachlan, Director of Business Operations with the Kings, says they're thrilled to welcome back CNUF.
6: Yeah, it's been a really good working relationship with Canada's National Ukrainian Festival, and we're really looking forward to obviously having Ukrainian Night.
4: Dauphin Kings and Ukrainian Night, the perfect pair, Saturday, January 23rd.
0: While the NFL continues to expand its international game slate, the commissioner thinks the league will take it a step further in the future. Commissioner Roger Goodell said he believes having an NFL franchise outside the U.S. is a certainty. The NFL has taken major steps in expanding its audience across the pond in recent years and is set to play a record 9 games outside the U.S. during this season. Though the league has primarily focused on Europe and the Americas in recent iterations of the international series, the NFL is set to debut in Australia on September 11th. It will also play an inaugural game in France on October 25th. Adrian Ciara is stepping down as president of the Ottawa Redblacks after an 0-9 start to the season. The organization expects to name permanent executive leadership for the Redblacks by the end of 2026. Ciara joined OSEG in September 2013, months before the Redblacks' inaugural CFL season. He was named the team's president on February 17, 2023. The team made the playoffs just once over the previous six seasons. That's news, weather, business, and sports for this hour. For local news anytime, go to 730ckdm.com.

Happy 4 o'clock to you. It's 10 after 4. I'm LJ, here with you for another couple hours. And, of course, this hour, what I want to do is I want to give you the updates on the Gilbert Plains Country Club's 50-50. You could be taking home a lot of money. So stay tuned. We'll talk about how much the total is up to and, of course, where you can buy your tickets now. But first, we have the Tragically Hip. I'll see you again.

0: 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They have painting, live music, food, and it's a dry zone. No alcohol permitted. So take this as a kids' weekend out with the whole family to St. Madeline's Métis Days near Binscarth. And, of course, we have more info up on our community calendar on 730CKDM.com.
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Whatever worries we might have had of today being a rainy day are surely out the window. It is sunny. It is 23 degrees, shaping up to be a nice Tuesday here in the Parkland. So stay tuned, of course. We're going to talk about weather in just a little bit, but as of right now, we're sitting pretty. We've got JoJo Mason here with Future.

0: It is sunny out, it is warm out, and we've got weather on the way in just a second. So, of course, make sure you stay tuned.
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0: And taking a look at the weather forecast brought to you by Dean's Auto Body and Detailing Center. Tonight, clearing in the evening with wind from the west at 20 kilometers an hour, becoming light in the evening and a low of 8 degrees. Increasing cloudiness on Wednesday, 30% chance of showers in the afternoon with a risk of a thunderstorm. Wind coming from the southeast at 20 kilometers an hour early in the afternoon and a high of 20. Mainly cloudy at night, 30% chance of showers in the evening. Wind from the southeast at 20 kilometers an hour becoming light before morning and a low of 11. Sunny on Thursday, a high of 25. Clear at night and a low of 14. On Friday, sunny, a high of 24, clear into the night and a low of 10. And on Saturday, it's going to be sunny with a high of 25, clear into the night and a low of 9. Right now, across the parkland, it's 19 degrees in Roblin. It's 20 in Wissagaming, as well as Shoal Lake and the Paw. It's 22 degrees in Yorkton, McCreary, Fisher Branch, Portage, Winnipeg, and Brandon. And it's 24 in Swan River. Right now in Dauphin, it's partly cloudy. The humidity is 39%. The wind is from the north at 17 kilometers an hour, and it's 23 degrees.
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Congratulations to Gordon from Gilbert Plains, who found the Ace of Spades earlier today. Our next and final round of Chase the Ace is going to kick off next week. So look out for more details on the way. And of course, I do still want to thank the premium game time sponsor, Fusion Credit Union.

The city of Dauphin has been without an emergency department since Canada Day. But the premier said that the emergency services are soon to return to Dauphin, and we've got more info on that coming up soon at the top of the hour with News Now, Ian Gillingham reporting. So stay tuned for that, of course. In the meantime, we're going to end off the hour with Journey.

0: Good afternoon. I'm Ian Gillingham with 7:30 CKDM News Now to 5 o'clock, brought to you by Aspen Insurance in Dauphin. The city of Dauphin has been without an emergency department since Canada Day. The devastating flood shuttered the Dauphin Regional Health Center. Since then, the St. Rose and Grandview emergency departments have been pulling double duty. As we move forward, Premier Wab Kanu said emergency department services are soon set to resume here in Dauphin.
1: Shout out also to all the healthcare staff, the nurses, the doctors who have been good sports and are still working hard through this period. We've heard you loud and clear, Dauphin. You need these services close to home. You'll have an emergency department working by Labor Day.
0: We are set to chat with Kanu later today to get more details on what the return of the emergency services to Dauphin will look like, so stay tuned for more. 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
2: I just want to say to farmers that this program is there for your benefit. I would encourage you to really look at the benefits that it offers, the low interest cost, the flexibility in terms of how the funds can be used, and to determine if it makes sense for your farm to take advantage of the cash advance today.
0: For more details or to apply, visit the story on our website or call 1-866-745-2256. The city of Dauphin said last Friday that Darby, the city shop cat, passed away after working with the Public Works team for 12 years. Daryl Aitken, acting director of Public Works and Operations, said they saw Darby as a friend and fellow professional. He was their pest control expert for years, catching mice around the city shop out of the old CN roundhouse. One of the pictures from the city of Dauphin's Facebook post shows Darby sprawled out on last year's Christmas parade float as workers tried to decorate. Aitken said Darby was always making his way around the shop looking for people, and though Darby is gone, there's a new pest control professional on site, and her name is Casper.
3: We have a cat now called Casper. She came on a few months ago, and so she helped Darby out. Darby wasn't too mobile in the last little while, and he had a friend for a bit, and now Casper has taken over Darby's position.
0: Part of the city's Facebook post honoring Darby says they recognized his service to the city in 2024, marking 10 years to show how important he'd become to city staff. Weather details up next.
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5: And taking a look at the weather forecast tonight, clearing in the evening, wind from the west at 20 kilometers an hour, becoming light late in the evening and a low of 8 degrees. Increasing cloudiness on Wednesday, 30% chance of showers in the afternoon with a risk of a thunderstorm. Wind coming from the southeast at 20 kilometers an hour early in the afternoon, a high of 20 degrees with mainly cloudy conditions at night. 30% chance of showers in the evening, wind from the southeast at 20 kilometers an hour, which become light before morning, and a low of 11. Sunny on Thursday, a high of 25 with clear conditions at night and a low of 14. A high of 24 on Friday, sunny, clear at night, and a low of 10. And on Saturday, it's going to be sunny with a high of 25, clear at night, and a low of 9. Right now in Dauphin, it's sunny. The humidity is 41%. The wind is from the north-northwest at 9 kilometers an hour, and it's 22 degrees. We've got sports on the way next.
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10: The Dauphin Kings and Canada's National Ukrainian Festival are teaming up again for one of the biggest nights on the King's calendar. Ukrainian Night goes Saturday, January 23rd at Credit Union Place with the Nipwa Titans coming to town. And the numbers speak for themselves. 7,803 fans have packed the stands over the last four Ukrainian nights, including nearly 1,800 last year and 2,112 two years ago. CNUF's Corey LaFontaine says teaming up with the Kings is a no-brainer.
11: Oh, it's very important for the Canada's National Ukrainian Festival to align ourselves with some great organizations in the community. If we can work with them and continue to promote Canada's National Ukrainian Festival and the Ukrainian culture, any way we can do that, we'll do that.
10: Tickets will once again be $5. Simply put, it's the cheapest ticket in town, says Christian Lachland.
12: Yeah, that gets you into the game, obviously, and then there's tons of stuff going on at the game, tons of stuff to look at, and we're looking forward to jerseys, new jerseys once again this year, and all sorts of other fun stuff. So the planning is getting underway very soon.
10: Stay tuned for details on tickets in the coming weeks.
0: While the NFL continues to expand its international game slate, the commissioner thinks the league will take it a step further in the future. Commissioner Roger Goodell said he believes having an NFL franchise outside the United States is a certainty. The NFL has taken major steps in expanding its audience across the pond in recent years and is set to play a record 9 games outside the U.S. during the 2026 season. Though the league has primarily focused on Europe and the Americas in recent iterations of its international series, the NFL is set to debut in Australia on September 11th. It will also play an inaugural game in France on October 25th. Adrian Ciara is stepping down as president of the Ottawa Redblacks after an 0-9 start to the season. The organization expects to name permanent executive leadership for the Redblacks by the end of 2026. Ciara joined OSEG in September 2013, months before the Redblacks' inaugural CFL season. He was named the team's president on February 17, 2023. The team has made the playoffs once over the previous six seasons. Sports brought to you by Dean Cooley GM in Dauphin. That's news, weather, and sports for this hour. For local news anytime, go to 730ckdm.com.
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3: Clearing conditions this evening. Wind from the west, 20 kilometers an hour, overnight low 8. Increasing cloudiness tomorrow morning, chance of showers in the afternoon, as well as the risk of a thunderstorm. Wind southeast, 20 kilometers an hour, high 20. Mainly cloudy conditions at night, the chance of showers in the low of 11. Thursday sunshine, high 25, low 14. Sunny skies Friday and Saturday. Friday, high 24, low 10. Saturday, high 25, low 9. For news, weather, sports, or road conditions, go to 730ckdm.com.
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CKDM. And for our last half hour together, I want to talk to you about the Kings. Specifically, not only their broadcast schedule, but also the Dauphin Kings Par 3 tournament happening in September. Lots of exciting stuff happening as hockey season swiftly approaches. So we're going to talk more about that in just a bit. I'm sure there are plenty of Kings fans out there just as excited as I am for Darnell Duff's play-by-play for the rest of the season. Here's Rascal Flatts on CKDM.

Town. That's Paper Town by Brandy Vesna on CKDM. And registration is now open for the Dauphin Kings Par 3 tournament happening September 12th. And keep in mind, every hole is an opportunity to win $10,000. That's what I'm most excited about, of course. If you can make a hole in one, that is. So, $10,000 for a hole in one. If you made a hole in one, what would you do with 10 grand? If you had an extra 10 grand sitting in your pocket, what would you do? I want to hear. Text in 638-7878. Of course, there are also prizes for those who get closest to each hole as well. So don't forget that registration is now open, and you can register at gpmensnight.com. You can also meet the team. The entire roster is going to be there. Lots and lots happening at this golf tournament. Here's Tracy Lawrence.

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Titus 1 verse 1 says, "The truth which is after godliness." After means according to. In other words, says Karl Nott, that which produces godliness.

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0: There are no funeral announcements today. If you have a funeral announcement, please contact your local funeral director.
1: Good evening, I'm Ian Gillingham with 7:30 CKDM News Now to 6 o'clock. The Dauphin Regional Health Center closed on Canada Day after the devastating flood. That left the community without an emergency department. On Monday, Premier Wab Kanu had some big news.
2: We're going to have emergency department services back here in Dauphin by Labor Day. Shout out to all the workers who've been doing an amazing job on the cleanup. Shout out also to all the healthcare staff, the nurses, the doctors who have been good sports and are still working hard through this period.
1: In the meantime, a temporary shared health diagnostic patient service center has been set up in the Dauphin Provincial Building. It's on Level 1, Room 111 at 27 2nd Avenue Southwest. It's open from 8:30 a.m. to 3:30 p.m.

0: Canada's population is aging, and the Interlake Eastern Health Region is helping seniors stay healthy, active, and informed. In 2023, about 7.6 million Canadians were 65 or older, nearly 20% of the population. By 2030, that figure is projected to reach 21.4% to 23.4%. To help people age well, the Health Region is hosting Aging Well classes this fall, starting October 7th with Level Up Your Living, Falls Prevention Meets Funding, focused on preventing falls. Other sessions will cover mind and memory, community services, staying strong, and caregiver support, plus bonus presentations on eating well and relaxing and restoring, says Jan Kerlick with the IERHA.
1: You know, we all age. And knowledge is power. You might not need the information right now, but you may need it in the future, or you may have a friend or a family member that could use this information to live stronger and longer.
0: To pre-register, email wellness at ierha.ca. The White Mud Music Festival is ready to turn up the volume for year four, and organizers are expecting their biggest crowd yet. About 500 people attended the inaugural festival, with roughly 550 showing up the last 2 years. Now the two-day festival returns this weekend to Lansdowne Centennial Park in Arden. The music kicks off Friday at 7 p.m. with The Ridge Rockers, Vinyl Revival, and The Beast. Saturday starts at noon and runs past midnight, featuring the Stephen Smith Trio, Hicktown, Vintage Voltage, Ronnie Labdabruck, and more. Rob Cameron says it's going to be another tremendous weekend.
2: Yeah, the support's been great. The response and the comments we get from the attendees and the bands that come are super positive, and we're always happy to hear good things.
0: Food trucks are on site throughout the weekend, and there's free camping. You can get tickets at the Neepawa Legion and the Municipality of Glenella Lansdowne office. Weather details up next.
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4: And taking a look at the weather forecast. Tonight, clear in the evening with wind from the west at 20 kilometers an hour, becoming light in the evening and a low of 8 degrees. Increasing cloudiness on Wednesday, 30% chance of showers in the afternoon with a risk of a thunderstorm. Wind coming from the southeast at 20 kilometers an hour early in the afternoon with a high of 20. Mainly cloudy at night, 30% chance of showers in the evening and a low of 11. Sunny on Thursday, a high of 25, clear at night and a low of 14. 24 degrees on Friday, sunny throughout the day and a low of 10. Sunny conditions again on Saturday with a high of 25, clear at night and a low of 9. Right now in Dauphin, it's sunny. The humidity is 43%. The wind is from the west at 4 kilometers an hour and it's 22 degrees. We've got sports on the way next.
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8: The Dauphin Kings and Canada's National Ukrainian Festival are teaming up again for one of the biggest nights on the King's calendar. Ukrainian Night goes Saturday, January 23rd at Credit Union Place with the Neepawa Titans coming to town. And the numbers speak for themselves. 7,803 fans have packed the stands over the last four Ukrainian nights, including nearly 1,800 last year and 2,112 2 years ago. CNUF's Corey LaFontaine says teaming up with the Kings is a no-brainer.
9: Oh, it's very important for the Canada's National Ukrainian Festival to align ourselves with some great organizations in the community. If we can work with them and continue to promote Canada's National Ukrainian Festival and the Ukrainian culture, any way we can do that, we'll do that.
8: Tickets will once again be $5. Simply put, it's the cheapest ticket in town, says Christian Lachlan.
10: Yeah, that gets you into the game, obviously. And then there's tons of stuff going on at the game, tons of stuff to look at. And we're looking forward to jerseys, new jerseys once again this year, and all sorts of other fun stuff. So the planning is getting underway very soon.
8: Stay tuned for details on tickets in the coming weeks.
0: While the NFL continues to expand its international game slate, the commissioner thinks the league will take it a step further in the future. Commissioner Roger Goodell said he believes having an NFL franchise outside the United States is a certainty. The NFL has taken major steps in expanding its audience across the pond in recent years and is set to play a record 9 games outside the US during the 2026 season. Though the league has primarily focused on Europe and the Americas in recent iterations of its international series, the NFL is set to debut in Australia on September 11th. It will also play an inaugural game in France on October 25th. Adrian Ciara is stepping down as president of the Ottawa Redblacks after an 0-9 start to the season. The organization expects to name permanent executive leadership for the Redblacks by the end of 2026. Ciara joined OSEG in September 2013, months before the Redblacks' inaugural CFL season. He was named the team's president on February 17, 2023. The team has made the playoffs once over the previous six seasons. Sports brought to you by Dean Cooley, GM in Dauphin. That's news, weather, and sports for this hour. For local news anytime, go to 730ckdm.com.

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5: Clearing conditions this evening. Wind from the west, 20 kilometers an hour, overnight low 8. Increasing cloudiness tomorrow morning, chance of showers in the afternoon, as well as the risk of a thunderstorm. Wind southeast, 20 kilometers an hour, high 20. Mainly cloudy conditions at night, the chance of showers in the low of 11. Thursday sunshine, high 25, low 14. Sunny skies Friday and Saturday. Friday, high 24, low 10. Saturday, high 25, low 9. For news, weather, sports, or road conditions, go to 730CKDM.com.
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